you do not come to us. What you fear will not come to pass. What you fear will not come to pass. What will bring you embarrassment will not come to pass. What will put you to shame will not come to pass. Premature death will not come to pass. That accident will not come to pass. The Lord has brought you deliverance, for you have looked up to the Lord and your face is enlightened. You are not put to shame. Brought before this altar in the name of the Lord Jesus, I declare that the sickness is passing away. Sickness is passing away. It shall not terminate your life. The sickness is terminated now in the name of the Lord Jesus Christ. Issues from DNA, sicknesses that we were born with, sickle cell. I declare total healing right now in the mighty name of Jesus Christ. I declare hepatitis flee out of that blood in the name of the Lord Jesus. HIV flee from that blood in the name of the Lord Jesus. Nerve conditions, I command you, flee right now, for this is the body and the temple of the Holy Ghost. And the Bible says that how amiable are the temple of the Lord, how lovable are the temples of the Lord. And I declare that no temple of the Lord will be plagued with diseases in the name of the Lord Jesus Christ. I declare your liberty right now. Lift up your hands and shout, Lord, I place a demand for a miracle. In this very week, in the name of Jesus, pray it like you know he will do it. The Lord will hear us. Pray it like you know he will do it. Lord, I demand a miracle. Lift up your voice.

0: Now I want all of us to do this song together. See, when God knows and see that he is the only one that you rely on, when you cry, he hears you very fast, because on him day no pia, I just don't know. Some trust in chariots and others trust in horses. But we know the name of our Lord. And the name of our Lord, the Bible says that it is the strong tower, that when the righteous
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And Sabi Kami knew me and you're sorry. Doctor Bochi. And Sabi Kani, you're sorry, you. 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And Sabi Kayana, you're sorry, Papa. Maja and Kruma Yenzu and Sabi Kaya, and you're sorry. Doctor Amban Bejaya and Swampan and Sam Pimpim Yabo, Antientiman would nurse a forso. Fawebrame, Confessions in the soap, Mofa Kuroki in Sugar Cram Fan Fan in Suno, Mofa Paraceta, my mammy, Kode, Mofa Fons, you know, among Fan Bono and Mame, said the Bayer, a woman betting Yajina so, Minumian and Manasa. And Sabi Kaya, and you're sorry, my God. I'll pay in another Safata Sida.

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0: Ye duro sa te bia we mu a. 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Ona ohini an opay.
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0: Major and Kumayezo Penny Pitasago, Major, so why are you okay?

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0: Groupon Sepa Pajano, Pajano, Pajano, Pajano. Sister Fia Paja, when you're Groupon of Pawatis. Evangelist Drava, I had an argument home. Sister Christy, who are you doing? Ubu to your devil at the answer. Sister Francisca, Ubu to Asake, your devil at the answer of pain. Mamma, I may be on Asake, your devil at the answer of Pawatis. Mamma Bacons, I don't know. And I pay Ubu to Methodist, I saw down. And the coconut is very nice too. I as soon as I walk to me, you're there with Adias and a pair of water. Mama, you have a cord here. You're there with Adias.
1: I will see
0: Mammy or Tija and a pair of my child. You have a cord here. You're there with Adias. What? I should have been through
1: the Lord.
0: My 32 for you're there with Adias. Disco for your dead Adias in Fumafunina and a pair of dead young group was it. Mini Atio. Abuazi, Abuazi, man, Timan, Kemi, and a pain in a day when you're in group one.

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0: Mr. and Mrs. Obrey, here we shall find get down your crop once. Everyone, you want to say, let me try the premises here. Young for a course, but a man for a doubt, Roman. Young for a course. I'm messing in a breme. I was 0247786841. 0247786841. I'm from Western Regional. I connect. I will say, Mr. Joseph Mensah, you're trying to tell the big Joe, and the Wolf with him, serving as technician on duty. You won't pipe more around.
1: In moment like this, I will lift up.
0: You will busumi ato sun sun. Anopai.
1: I will lift up.
0: Some say you will nipenti maratonu fumusu bebre wa ya. Some say you no munsio. 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I will say, Yes, Christo, then

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1: I love you Lord
0: Jesus
1: sing I love you I love you
0: too, sir. Yes, sir.
1: Yes,
0: sir. Yes, sir. Yes, sir. Yes, sir. Yes, sir. Yes, sir. Yes, sir. Yes, sir. Yes, sir. Yes, sir.

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1: I will sing a new song unto him. I will lift his name high. I will glorify his name. In times of perplexities, I will glorify your name, Lord. No weapon thou forms against me shall prosper. Any tongue that rises against me shall be condemned.
2: It is in the name of Isaac Shubo.
3: Hallelujah. 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

0: Children in our office, Uncle Sona on Crowns on our own so woman, Uncle Sona on CNC, Opan of Pay, Winshira on a pay, Winsha on Sunway, Jumas on a pay, yes, so Christo Dinamo, Abra Walk Monte, Abra take my wood to claim, Bra woman, I'm a cross or walk away.
1: I will see,
0: I will do market away, winning in a coin and group one him,
1: Sudemosa,
0: or no name in the MSCA, the
1: Lord,
0: don't show in any better way in any
1: moment,
0: see my way in any moon, and group one name the MSCA. Can you be the Nimu Hoshe? Oh, catch you, I say. What did I do? I call young group on
1: him.
0: Man named Pan Nantimbra Aquemo, why yes, so Christo Denema. Yes, so Christo, we are so funny, Jenqua, and the old Doc Sinti, Yadawas, who don't he? And I will free a solo by we are saying, Abe Hunu, I send me on who could see young Anemo. I was sorry free, Umu, am I? I will call solo.
1: Sing it
0: out, my home, Hong Kong, crawl about 1 hour, you would be in a so.
1: Once again,
0: I was there, Waja, am I? I will buy and quite answer that. 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
0: Po, or Bonofo, or Namasa, Jata, Mobo Mubin, Obeyano, Amen, no, and Opey, let me name a tear for what it is. Never home, Concrono, I say, Man Opey. What yes, so Christo Denema. What yes, so Christo Denema. 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There will be a common and Mano, a Marco meaning wheels, one of her water. Our yes, so Christo Denema. Ever a via Ebbe. 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
0: Now, me, Tonton, a busy kitty.
1: Glorify.
0: And drink it, California, Kenya. I'm able to get love hotel at Chiri Hall. I can also a friend of Mr. Samuel Asuman.
1: Kiss me, Sabi Conde.
0: I'm not sweating and queer, no, I want.
1: Jesus.
0: ECG Company Ghana Limited. I
1: want sing it again.
0: Kunan Kwanta. Honor no so Odin and Quay. Kabu Shanina. I want a yade mawo. Bright as Suma. Bright as Suma. Oh, yeah. I'm very, very happy birthday. I'm a boy. I'm a trust on every. I'm Jomono.
1: Say, I love you. Let's see what
0: you know me and
1: sing it again.
0: Right, Sanya would in the bright and when you're a high being tall, so what's
1: it? I'm
0: on a honey in the animal kind. I'm on the drum of Frano and your high and for Emma. What's
1: it?
0: I'm a honey in the animal kind. Sanya be a womb porry.
1: Sing it.
0: Won't come in your booby.
1: I'm
0: a honey in the animal kind. Sanya be a womb cocker will be at the infant with you.
1: Sing it.
0: I'm across a dinner bright and

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0: Son of Santa, you young cropon. 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

0: afuba kwaka wa afi wi o nshira o onto na nimo mfancho no ntomo amo ahode a betimi dia ye adwuma ne ye my very very happy birthday
1: sing us again praise him
0: very very happy birthday pa good morning the preacher man
1: sing us
0: ya from me na enso me the way for race course na me dey brown ano pa me don wan crop us so de me na emu a the young fan, a dreamy na. 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
1: sing a new song unto him.
0: But thou and young crop answer,
1: I will lift his name
0: on one in the Pedian and Honam, the Bushian, a kind of maho, afay.
1: In times of perplexities,
0: on young crop on Cosano in Shan and San, where Juma so and a pie.
1: No weapon that forms against me shall prosper.
0: I saw the Nawari I call young group on some more. Nawari Jao young group on a pay.
1: Shall be condemned.
0: And I never sum up my
1: water. In the name of Jesus.
0: As long as I would do Jao young group on a best sum up my own.
1: Let's
0: Hana, my neighbor, knew a babam.
1: Singing
0: out. Shall we be singing? I say, you're from me, grace me, the way through. You come on, I made a better one. I pay.
1: Singing out.
0: Kwanfonya nkropo no di nokra no wadi nokra ma no biye o sawa sawa so na busu nyina mo ha nya ma ne bi anto wo shira wo nya nkropo di
1: say I love you let's see what
0: an chama kwa apostle Johnson Suleiman an chama waya crowd amame
1: apostle
0: Johnson Suleiman

0: Bible to says,
1: Mamma, Mary Debran, so I wish so. Prophet Daniel Atukofi, who you found out, Hosanna, Promised Land, Church, Angels, yeah. Okay, and Namayano, say good. If we my main child, Mary, Deborah, Mrs. Canadino, also a son, young Cropon, one body, Mama, pay water. I want yes to Christo Tenema.
0: Singing, I, sing it, pray Jesus, sing it all.
1: Christ has would be and

0: pay. Then it didn't crown crown was it. The bumble. Oh, they are to my bush, you answer.
1: What shall I say?
0: The Mikan answers that and Kennedy were yes, so Christo Denemo. Uncle Swan, on Dana Yanamun, too, and for Emma and a day. So
1: I will let
0: you from me, Prophet Cabana, is here, made the free window. I made the brother up.
1: Singing
0: up, Apostle Johnson Suleiman and Chai. I'm going to find a meal, some dear bro. I met to answer the amount. A genie, the preacher man, Anthony Inshira, every year. And I'm a wolf for the framing, but a jewel with the preacher man. The name is Joseph Mensah, the big Joe. I met to answer the amount. I don't be brave, what I love you. I really love you.
2: God. For you to maximize the supernatural, you must agree that there is something called the diabolical.
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2: In Psalm 73, verse 22, he said, I was ignorant, I was foolish, so I was like a beast before him. Ignorance reduces mortals to the class of animals.
3: Spread the good news. Your time has come.
4: 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I believe, God, that the word of God is coming to your life. The Bible says in Hebrews 1 and verse 3 that God upholds all things by the word of his power. It says in Hebrews 4:12 that the word of God is quick, is powerful, sharper than any two-edged sword, piercing to the dividing asunder of the soul and spirit, of the joints of the marrows, and is a discerner of the thoughts and the intents of the heart. I want you to stay back. Call your friends and loved ones. Get a pen, get a paper. Open your heart to receive this word of God. It will bless you. It will not just educate you, it will renovate you. It will mold you into what God wants you to be. I'll be right back to pray with you after this time out. Happy viewing.
2: Luke chapter 11, verse 5 to verse 7. And he said unto them, which of you shall have a friend, and shall go unto him at midnight, and say unto him, friend, lend me 3 loaves. For a friend of mine in his journey is come to me, I have nothing to set before him. And he from within shall answer and say, trouble me not. The door is now shut, and my children are with me in bed. I cannot rise and give thee. I want to make a declaration on you today, freedom from shame. Somebody say freedom from shame. Say freedom from shame. When man was created, the first thing God made sure was not around man was shame. In Genesis 2, if you read verse 25, he said, Adam and Eve were naked, but they were not ashamed. The psalmist was crying out in Psalm 25, verse 1 and verse 2. He says, unto thee, O Lord, do I lift up my soul. Unto thee, O Lord, do I lift up my soul. Oh my God, I trust in thee. Let me not be ashamed. In Psalm 31, verse 17, the psalmist said, let me not be ashamed. In Psalm 34 and verse 5, he said, they look up to him and their faces were lightened. And they were not, in the name of Jesus, you will not be ashamed. I say you will not be ashamed. You will not be ashamed. Every trace of shame is taken out of your life entirely. Every trace of shame is taken out of your family entirely. God was speaking to Isaiah. He said, you shall not be ashamed, neither shall you be put to shame. There's a difference between being ashamed and being put to shame. When you can't afford to pay your children's school fees, as a parent, you are ashamed. But when they call your children out in the class that they have not paid their fees, you are put. When you are driving your car, it's bad. You are managing it. You are ashamed. But when the car stops at the middle of the road and everybody is now aware, being ashamed can be private. But if you do not handle being ashamed, you will be put. There's something about the devil. He steals. You don't stop him, he'll kill. You don't stop him, he'll destroy. Goliath for 40 days was making a boast, and he had no intention, no premonition to stop that boast. Every day for 40 days until David came and David stopped him. He had no intention. So battles and adversaries don't stop willingly. They have to be forced to stop. That was why when David came, before David came, David had, the Bible said they rehearsed the words in the ears of David. Meaning, when Goliath came, he looked at all of them. He said, you children of Israel and servants of Saul. So he gave them a nomenclature, gave them a name, gave them a wrong identity. He called them the servants of Saul. So long they saw themselves as the servants of Saul. What Saul ran from, they ran from. So long they saw themselves

0: they were stunted. Where Saul was stunted, they were stunted. So when David heard those words, David first had to change the identity. He said, you have defied the armies of the living God. I am not a servant of Saul. One of the biggest problems we have is that we do not know our identity. That was why John the Baptist said, are you the one or should we expect another? This was John, who was filled with the Holy Ghost from his mother's womb. This was John, who was loaded with a triple portion of the anointing of Elisha, because he had the anointing double of the anointing of Elijah. Who do you know Elijah was? Elijah was somebody who walked in celestial realms. Elijah was somebody, when he cried to God, he said, God, take my life. I am not better than my fathers. The Bible said, God said to him, thou shalt anoint Elisha to be prophet in your space, and you shall not Ahaziel, and you shall not Jehu. God told Elisha to anoint three people, because the unction on him was too heavy to be carried by one person. So he had to duplicate into three persons. And among those three persons, it was one of them that killed Jezebel. The same Jezebel Elijah ran from. It was one of the carriers that killed Jezebel. So what was God invariably trying to say to Elisha? Jezebel, you are running from. You are bigger than her three times. Am I speaking to somebody here? Do you know what the Bible says? It said, Jesus said, when the disciples of John the Baptist left, Jesus said, who did you go to see? A reed shaken by the wind of all born of women. There was no one as great as John the Baptist. So John the Baptist was waiting for Jesus to bring him out of jail, and Jesus was waiting for John the Baptist to walk out. John the Baptist was waiting for Jesus to come and carry him out, but Jesus was waiting for John the Baptist to take a stroll out of grave. He said, of all born of women. Do you understand that at all? It means that John the Baptist was greater than Abraham. John the Baptist was greater than Isaac. John the Baptist was greater than Jacob. But he died like a chicken. Why? Because he never knew what he carried. Man in honor and knoweth it not. It's like the beast that perisheth. For the labor of the foolish hearieth every one of them. Ecclesiastes 10:15. For he knoweth not how to take the city. The place where we read, the Bible says, a man went to a friend's house at midnight and said to his friend, I have a friend of mine who is on a journey. He has come at night. I have nothing to set before him. I have nothing to welcome him. So I have secretly come to you to help me. The friend turned him down. And the friend said to him, I can't come. Please, I can't even stand up from the bed. My children are sleeping.
1: I prophesy. Somebody say, Father. Say, Father.
0: He went secretly. Don't know. You see the scenario. One friend was on the journey. He needed shelter. He ran to another friend. That friend had his own friend, who was not a friend to this friend. He ran. The worst thing that can happen to you in life is to be at someone's mercy. Nothing as tragic as being or living a life where you are constantly dependent on people. To feed, it is them. To survive, it is them. It is not a life to live. So continually, I'm telling you, it's not wrong to have an uncle or auntie who is rich. It's not wrong to have somebody who is blessed. But can I say this to you? If you keep praying for God to bless your uncle, bless your auntie, lift up somebody who has been blessed, God will answer the prayer. But what they do for you is determined by them. Okay, let me show you something. God said to Noah, take every animals in twos. Am I correct? God didn't select the animals. It was the prerogative of Noah to pick. So God can bless your helper. It's now his prerogative on what to do for you, except for that divine compulsion or instruction. God never selected the animals for him. God just said, take two. So it's within his own prerogative to pick anyone he wants to pick. So God can send helpers around you, and yet you are not helped. Your helpers have to be compelled. Not just pray for them to come, pray for God to compel them. concerning Simon, Jesus had carried the cross. The cross was becoming too heavy for him. Life can become too heavy. Ministry can become too heavy. Raising your children can become too heavy. Surviving can become too heavy. You need a Simon to help you carry the cross. You need a Simon to help you carry the burden on your shoulder. And that Simon has to be compelled. Anyone that heaven has ordained to help you carry your burden, I compel them to carry it. I compel them to carry it. If your amen is louder, take the blessing. So we can see that the connection is that there was dependency. One came to another.

Mas the fan was the cunning up and navy more about sodden and pimping and then I get you as an unsia brahman summon up bragging. Oh, you know, see a cassana, masana, ban a pay and summon a dorsal. Take care them, but can we have the rabbi, our friend Camila Alhassan. Camila Alhassan. What a two mama and penny John Dramani Mahama Poto. It's a poor Yami Shede. Down if you yara. See, I defook a fan. The Miffy Denara was a nicker in a court. When we send there, is a fan, is a pimos, is a four. In tea, a quarter night and a day or a day or chinaswa. No more quarter night, Kada, when you know, conquer tested on Yinsana. Change me the Danish Michelum. A grad Danis and a Ben Michelum sent one amodo. Master quarter, baby Jerua. May you be see us one cut testing Yinsana. Sent to your day, so come and day Yinsan. No, it's Uko Tuma. Not right there. It banner or the women on the senior Bonibiaran. What's the answer? And so no bandamino mama. Either the wobble two ashada and not the beer. So was Uko Tuma over done in a wabble cow. What's in a rabbi Narasi? Ozzy for 1 year. And so caught and so one conquer test. So on Yinsan and Nashudo Yinsan. No one for resort and bring a may yard my yard door ruby. Then some noah. Ibana Samana no kakain. And a pay moboka crash from a better. In your miracle sabuaja. Okasama or your doctor Alhaji Mahmud Bawumia. On a so in the da. In the da wo Accra International Airport or your Kanu Kutuka International Airport. Yoko Achin. Besibra America say you charge was the Aban. Emi na wo be ni nyene yenyi mi charge wo za abana na ro ye fone na mo hwe na wo hu bia wo za na afa ne busu ya fone na mo hwe na wo hu bia wo za na afa nti ne Dennis Miracle Sabuaje in the Darawa Accra International Airport wapen yenyi nti charge wo za abana mami babo nyi mo katachie efri fa mensa. A brand sent us a tackle so radio do. Or you'll be on the CN Central in 9 years and a papa. Now, on the so why and I gave this young Central phoning in our local MPU. Matt said the Captain Smart Rukubi. Oluko Mukrub. Gumua West. Oh, yeah, a panjo madiguna non quad the horn or Rukagina. Oh, no, or Sorokwa my NDC. And I bring to your mabonis and so Katechia Sorokwa my NPP. Be a orokin on any a figure such east. Be a mokramakaya national service. Oh, yeah, Asante Agunana Yamuasum Quadro in your one Makaya national service. The first national service. In my national service, ye be after sus form after Tashia rings and a missing ye be after sus form Zen Makayano wa Aguna Yamuasi, a ho on any a figure such east. A Brent and also one orokin. No, no, so in the da and a jam outside the world to a benimun says it was in Gonocro Consuance election. No one yet said that police for action and send us a churum. What's it on ye, no matchman, Wakaya Basabasa? The man, then it's I want to really when we lose our abandon set up. Your boy and the coral woman down a pay. And see, America say. Oh, yeah, weekend of arrest, too. Weekend of arrest. Gonna hang in so NPP, Amaya Kuna, you want to consuency elections. I can be MBN, Kakrebia, quarter some pay. And the pay. Yabwa were greater second liter credits in Yanarano. Be a beer or two, be one and uncrowded.

yes, the result never brought. World Cup or Rubo. World Cup says Sierra. Matches and a world winning in Aya 104. Says Sierra Abo 100, Waka 4. Semi final, say be it. Third place on your grand finale in Tenwaka and 104 matches and Wabo 100. Waka Anan. Consider Ruby in the World Cup and we. My special statistics. Or your customized statistics. You know, be a note to me, and the question in on your beer note to me yet. Mr. Barbara went down a pain. Onion sent Pioca when a mob of one and a pain, and your mob dummy as a brown and summon a dorsum. Mamma found that summon another not your president. Hey, my technicians on duty. And then the leader of the team in pimping in and I get you. It doesn't come with him. What's it? Young Coupon in your grand shuffle. What from in Shiraba Parkway, see Samson? Good morning.

0: Nancy Abramo, I can't cast your ball and a juada and a paddy and a Brahma who can see and farmer sumo baby a moo be an subium. When you're cooking a bonus or a bonus for Mada Roma, we dear and I am not for ye. What in quite a home you go ye moo, am I ye acquire ye caught ye by ye baby? 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You turn a crusade a salutuna tin shut when you're cooking at was a papa. Papa, why are there? Nada Roma, and then they. Yakwa boy yam yakon nantin and to a maimu and some who do a ditty and edican, the best mosin and sebrimu, a cancas, when on the pain, Samuel. The very more could tell Ebian say. And people were soon could do so and shaman you could and I watch you and nobody can know. Constituency, I would wear war maimu and uncle Traba. A imperinfua, one medano, a treman table hand says we call Hamun Evini, Hamun Edin two, yet moonsome, Ebeba. We are no free one more Nigeria for me be. A positive one more woman say Kabu Adanya. Woman young call Nigeria near woman in Abatana Gana Habba Braco Pisca. 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Women in our consumption and National Sanitation Day exercise a corso. 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
2: Ang pa ako isi michi o. 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
4: 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That you won't take on it. 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That you won't take on it.
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3: 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What is your name? 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The poor we ask it. 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
8: Hello. 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The peer if only a chase one up and now. Don't a Sunday and a pot two. Bell 11 to 12 noon. Boy say bien. 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We but your mouth. 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It's actually the taxi big guna. 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
0: 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She said,
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0: Yo.
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1: 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I am.

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He said, my son, my very, very own son. Listen, with a good brand, you don't struggle to make it. 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

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The same in your. The same in your Nankasa Kofi Kinata, of an Oroba, of a far. The Manu, you mean your World Cup, your fair yammy. Yehitama. May you assure the different person to be a ongizen no boy and jump for you, dama. In your the same in your. Where to where the same in your. Obi a ongizen and no boy. It's your beer pollen to but Kofi cannot obey. You could to be a Roman, you may ship in your man. I am a brand and not kitten on no piano man. I am a brand. Crofinum and Azaban. Brand. Only be now Kokravakan. Minimade equal trouble be young fan da Ganaha. Trouble be a gizinaba papa. And Brosman and Cannon when is a bandit sending to no. What you dem is a na to her or your brand. Be pan and de. Ikom Brosman chan Cannon when is a banner ya da one. On your dem not send de. Number one number brand be na wad ya to what a dad one in see. Dem is a no. In de or woman de beer. 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

When you made your quadrofa, when you made your beer, it was so when you made your zan, I quay a month for Wigman Kessan and Sam, or your zan papa, hey, the Malkin as Wigmaya Kamania, or your Brandon. 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When you made your braza, your yamonia. 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

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Branding is very important. Branding. Iben is in over for one. Obe King and Uncle from Waba Wanando. Brandon. And Yen is in Nawoba. Etanazoba Mawato. On a number Zia Vato and Yehitama. Miss Ojun Tuny be nobody the same and to be a policy. Ufikinata. Or your brandy be a wire to home. And so nobody number down for Biaro Obafa. Or your ne brand. What about the good brand? What is your brand? Do you have a brand? Yes, you have it, but are you a good brander? Here when I'm going to do. And there, you're not going to and pay. Or you July, you're swimming in the day, or today, Bassa. Yes, I'm a wakwaba. It is the biggest morning show in Ghana. Showing is an arena. Thank you. Say hey, young Fendo Biaba. Ossi or Bo radio station. I'm a Parkway System. Parkway System, I'm far from Crawford by your turn. No, you want to hear you, man. Minimum one of my one because people have built a very good brand over industry name. Minimum one, you want to obey.

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Baraka wo de Connect FM yanezen so nkwa yaza bobo aza ya tunizen egwezifu nkwane bronya egwezifu nkwane bronya the Western Trade Fair it's a na jedu egwezifu nkwane bronya Western Trade Fair again the Western Trade Fair Orobado from 22nd August zekese 30th August oya 9 solid days water crowd the mall is sudwara International Day Tenen Soda on 22nd August ZKC 30th August 9 days in a Yazro Yafi Egozifung on the Brunya Isi Egozifung on the Brunya Isi Nanya Western Trade Fair and Yanabrofo and Fantana Egozifung on the Brunya and Senebrana Botona as a

Zero culture of death. In the SAT preparation classes, bra. No yen says you. As ebieni yemi yemi ya papa. Vasti college. Ye wosego junction watakradi. Ye ben AD motus. 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Yen number ye 0578187000. 0578187000. Okay. And so now and the pay my recommend the choba be a mo yanon quadra ha. 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Ibotomana ba menchana ba you sick.

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Sibiara, Ribbing your number 0244 739425. I said, trying to young Jazzy. Ming Okay, Zibana, semi mama more on Galicia Sabine with her promo. On Gafana Warrior, them promotion, your assassin, Wayan Day. And Chenyame, I do Kudorube Yaro in the world. Now, so says Sierra, was the Bosomo crack on the case 15th August. So, day, Yanya Day. If you're on Gapod, the promo Sashi, and the Onga Shrimp Tablet promo Rappers 2020. Is it Kobebiara Wajajana? One more scratch card is scratch a dog. And I was an ammo coda, a send the zama. I'm one warren in your door. And now we electronic appliances are now so there. Kitchen appliances. Tribuna Yanja Zati. What will we August 15th? Who of us suffer when the festival or about doing an unquadra ha? What is an Indomie festin? Oh, Yanyame Yaduma, Mimi, the day you're right. Indomie festin. Mimi, the day or obey, talk rather more, nor about. When you come, Eugene Medica and a DGL Academy in a PO, come on about. What for, send now, come here 20 Ghana cities, no one yes. What for, send for the way you're bass on your 50 Ghana. If you see a phone away, you're on cross sex in a worry about. Or your 100 Ghana. Yame Yaduma, Mimi, the day you're right. What up, crowded more than you more right? But to me, not darling, the Mukodi is a Chiosi Kazin Sierra or your star 714*57#. 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And number for 055-835-1819. 055-835-1819. BJA Services and more. What's your memory? Why your heart making? Fascinators in the neighborhood yearning in Ara. Now we're a fire boss, aye. Yarisha, 20th July. Otatemaze, Kesi July, Bushimi Navy. You were beginners, one a class. And you were masters, one a class. Beginners, and one is only 1,005. And the masters, near 3,000. Ning and our new certificate. Where's the benefits in Debiara? And the materials was which you're running in a ship. Don't do yale folly. Masters is a neighbor here. And a warrior with 2 minutes a day. Is our materials by your flowers, no name, or wire waxing. Run a young chum, Rosama. Fascinated me, yeah. On your name, you punish the world too. No name, you may grassy. No. Ipan didn't send a wash of fascinating and the man from our board. Unknown and them questions and also the new tech cradding. On your door, Bandam. Brahma Yantrum, Rosama, why as any.

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Mr. Simpson's a tribe in a year. Lillian Spices. Your flavor sending in a row. 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

Yeah, no man can say one number. 0249 712 246. 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The number na ye 0277 025 168. That is 0277 025 168. Ibo wunyan wo social media. Handle sending in at Lillian Foods Ghana. At Lillian Foods Ghana. Astrolinks International. Ako school ne wi owa Ghana se pede kwa brochi ne ko sue wa zene soda. Ipo bobo gbe nzeme ne nyo da chira o. MBMB a ebenye school akọ. Program sawa ye. Zawa ma scholarship na nka kan woni nyina ra. 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Astrolinks International. Takra the Bank of Ghana de ne chira bo wo da GPH. Won ne credit na ne ne so ya won the third floor. 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Number is 050.

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What's the one nza manu sikebisa? Within 2-3 days na won saka. Zakaya wazi. Takwa wa Prince Marco store na benyim. Wo bobo. 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Number ni 0501-453720. 0501-453720. All One Medical Hospital. What's the ways in Fido? In T. Ofi Demobria de Kesebera. What more we want in Fido now? What is in? Zawara can get a move of us. I want to what the crew. Zikeson on our SHSN. Okwa wofie ne free. 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A pin for war bant ne ta wo se bro free. 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Ona bro bi kekre bi ne tia. 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Bibia na wo ye wa su pitu operation na nka ka wingi na

and the media, whatever now, better or can able to use. Is that to data? Is that to airtime? Is it tears account? 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

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Men you able do Bank of Africa. Bank of Africa. Yes, sir. What account na down we bobo when you close. Or the way you active. Or the way you juma. I will simba what the name brand and a pede ba. Ye boy abo na to water teta. And the obiera obapan. Yemen lono. Yes, he offered the mobile as he can October, but so many more female. You're on a short term loan. Ning and Nanya Day, you'll be a Yabusuma could hear you, man. You bought him an aqua Bank of African Kruber Tabia or Ghana. You beg in a second, Nita Kradaha. You're a market circle. Bra, you'll be a salaried worker. Yabusuma could hear you, man. Brand a yamu loan and then and they arrive. Connebra, Connebra, baby, a regular. You bought him a friend, I was tapping a number.

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XML shipping. One zaman as for you, man, as for you, Sudo. Ning in Araya and Santa and Santa. Hey, bang in a second, Dita Kradaha. Yeah, we're a few come on your side, Coco Villa Junction. Yeah, but my brother, free kick in the spot. Uncle, free kick, good morning. Umuya. Meminchia, Mrs. Davi Amada II. And the name of my phone in our.

wombo 745 is it? And the yats were die. Ye ye wada na yaza guzimin samana ba maka atro the World Cup and say siara 104 matches in the world one wambo nungu 100 waka 4 na waka nono nye semifinals ebienen in the third place nono nye grand 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place in your two teams in over third place now. Momentra wa Chenna Munia show you mobile show. No, consider 7 wabo grand finale. My special statistics, Afan World Cup, and you will love it. In change me day, you know, be a no to me or your customized statistics. Ms. Barbara Wandana P. MPP to obey you want to constituency executives, the whole Ghana. And your greatest second leader credits no here. Me say nini na babra why? Wanna know zi? Wanna know tonsu? Nini na guha? And your dad the mayor Rabana. Okeke ne gengengengeng ne chwa yana mampenyo ne John Dramani Mahaman. Camilla Alhassan Osawana. And your dad on the Friday watching now. Watching the madam ara was ni kegi na court will be sent there. Easy beam and easy for us easy for manye ni ye. And send a court in this world. When you don't conquer test, so Ninsana. Court in Yakadamach or Ruby Bejelu. So Oninsan will be jailing, so I say, yo, da. When you don't brag. Oh, cry, no, you're positive, I know you're negative. And the Darrow so. You don't can't man pengin as they chew, I like you, doctor. Mahmoud Bawumiana Kasamafo. Dennis Miracle Sabuaje. Bessie Bri, you want to charge your husband. And the dad was Accra International Airport watching. You all could not watch it. Bessie Bri, I'm going to say. And you remember the Yancy charge your brain to your husband. No banner why you're Yancy. Now, lawyer Fetchma, who be your husband, Akashe. Nebushia Fetchma, who be your husband, Akashe. MPP, who

main son, okay, no sir. 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Oh, yeah, I'm gonna be a mwassin and uncrowd. You could come as a man panocono. Papa Mampano, the Mukuno, the Maza, Quajamasi, aha, many of the way, maybe. A branch and then the da, a trauma there. Consuency elections in the court wasn't Saturday. Otsin, I was world to our body. No, you know, Democrat. Obi was okay, says here, I'm looking, say, watching. Listen, only a weekend of arrest.

pimping in and a gitchy and a timming in a rat. Emish sent some in there and a pee, ya bob one and Matson and Ramoja nosing in a rabbra when I am the true, authentic, certified son of the Western region of Ghana. What from in Shiraba Park, we see some.

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Na ikwa wafsa wunwa SSPT and Paul the Apostles, Orthodox Anglican Ashram was second D. Inde, iya woda. Yene Rabba, Mrs. Joycelyn Obuama, ISU, JCL, Hope of Quality Designer Perfumes. 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To you, Prophet Daniel Atu Kofi, onye founder, Hosanna Promised Land Church, wengjiri sinya rich. Wonsaka wuzo, menye Mrs. Mary Deborah, owa a Greek news site Nebushie ni ginara, Psalm 54. In the Yerubum, Yazi Amo De, Fezuzi and Yamena Domunsa Kayan. Many Guilford de Bushien, a sister Tre, Ne Yerubum, Yazi Ama, Mr. Ebenezer Guilford, what our friend Paha. Paha, you woke your crew, wasn't a sec officer over WVLC, and in Traban Special School for the Deaf. Nyanko panadrum or the crew akawza no Mr. Ebenezer Guilford. What are for paha? Iwoko yokrum. 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Bank of Ghana mkwadu wara nyankopa na cheche. Ma wasu udi. Yazuruma nyane sister. Mrs. Christina Johnson. 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Iwatakrade Assemblies of God Church. 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Owo All Saints Anglican Pro Cathedral Nengi Mwatakrade. Menye Stella Grant Hayford Nebushie Nengi Nara. Yezro Mawo Nyane Sister Mrs. Christina Johnson. Waro Sister ACP Dra. 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Watcha Okuru Aka Wazana Wani. Yamko Nengi. 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Prophet Daniel Atu Kofi. 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

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Isaiah 54:17. Many Joseph Adams, and on Yebu Sharing in Ara, Yazroma, and a founder, Prophet Daniel Atukofi, Yankopan Ayanaguda, Prof. William Kur Akanazana one. Oh, you also what that? Yan a lovely auntie, Philo, ah, what are for Sister Effie? Sister Effie, a war or ye pair, say, Eko was someone were walking Bible. Yeromo 2 Samuel chapter 22, verse 31, Atsi, there, Sister Effie, Umfinzinizia, Yankopan Nadom, no son and sacking. If you anchor main son and chan and ozaba on your Philippa, what's the infamous Samuel on any ampa? Sammy, what's your walking Bible at Solomon? And now, Eko was calling over Manson Matadis Basic. 2 Samuel 22:31, Damara, and a Yazromo defizuzie. To you, Henry Tabua Essien, Henry Tabua Essien, it was Ghana Robert Estate or your grill. A mirror befef your Henrietta, and there you would be many boa ibushine. Yes, Yaromo Psalm 20. 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Suffering there wasn't why a double or a messiah the whole young queen in him. Yes, Roman and baby see about Delfina Kimbelli Kukua our tree. Delfina Kimbelli Kukua our tree. What afro Kukua Kukua or one as we two always got to better in matter the school. More far seen than in Sakanese. The yellow straight ebisa if in Yanko Pan and Channel Warren your day. The man not Yansan or Zim of Solomon and more far see Kukua many biati. 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Iwo kujo krom 1106. 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What's up from Papata? 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Menye o mami. 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If your sister Gloria and ancient we scared what happened to sister Mansa. Sister Mansa say yamfama na baby siaba Janet Cobana. Janet Cobana, what happened? Antesi. Antesi, it's a scado. Iko was school in a wokegi to be. Ewa, oh yeah, Queen Elizabeth II KG. Na iko wasa wan wa Bethel Family Worship Center is scado. Atrano. 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Menye Sunday school fun and na ceremony bushiening in era. 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
ah what's our friend kwekwasefoa owo Takoradi Technical University TTU or your information technology IT owo level 200 more fasi in the 13th year na dati menyene mame sister fia ah oton the biscuit 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

0: 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What the good morning, Sam? 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
0: Wonderful. 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I'm going to you.
1: Temperatures 20 degrees Celsius. They drew 30 degrees Celsius. 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
0: 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Obey, na if you're not shy, I don't repeat, but on pay, I can be a no more children. And singing in Anya Dende, say ye are none as an Iowaza, no question in the bear disappointed, who sent there, and the say at the whole a breach through with him, in Subotopa, Yunsa, or Tafu, Nipanoho, aha, the impediment and a renting in there. Yet the Wujina, a brutal weather, and Mammy, good morning.
2: Good morning.
0: Who we are?
2: Pocho and Yamina.
0: Wonderful, even as an Ozuaba.
2: Pocho, Mimin Dena. Maybe do go be water craddy.
0: If you can a bit go water craddy.
2: Miffy, if you're unquiet.
0: Okay.
2: I do a bed. Nursing training.
0: Okay.
2: Brew house.
0: Good, good.
2: Bedu go, Eddie Motos, so on. I'm a gin any more. Far taxi.
0: It's in a single junction, I pay more.
2: Pocho.
0: Good.
2: Mo fo taxi no na menya ma
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2: eh me fa no dropping
0: good is this an connection training wo
2: Mpocho.
0: Good na me never that some na reking
2: oh yes Saturday
0: no wa boba ye no hin
2: na ba three do ko
0: e we about three
2: Mpocho.
0: Good a hand we can see then
2: Mpocho me ja me politin na
0: what taxi na fa na dropping and then e ja wo politin black and na blue
2: oh yeah black
0: Politan black
2: container,
0: and that's a front. Is it two boots and is it two each?
2: We do two each. No, me nyamanugu.
0: Iki chiro ye boot wa na so doye.
2: Na me nyamagu boot wo.
0: And send na politan
2: ne kamu. Nando na, misha moho chire makakra. Na me do two seat ne do.
0: We chiro into no she boot. And is it two back seat ne do?
2: Mpocho.
0: Send that for dropping and send na kwane dechi into ne iyi fi wo nando na is it two seat ne chiro.
2: Mpocho.
0: And na eja wakale nem.
2: Mpocho.
0: Idu fi na nsa na wadwen ro bado.
2: Mpocho.
0: And see a sloppy taxi driver down on Saturday. If you are brought to walk over by year three. If a mirror be, oh, AD motors are paying water credit, Kisan and war nursing training, a pay more wara, no gua okazigin, a beat war politin bag blackum, new year through a war back seat to ho, and ceremonial taxi driver say, we tear ma, mirror bays and animal rotor board, a friend, as an asa man and uncle panas and a straw, Zakawati, mirror but for no motor board in the Yanjazi.
2: German number
0: 059
2: 42
0: 85 477 Internal taxi driver down no Saturday we are rubber 2 or combo 3 AD motors are paying water crady or your AZ hospital for non quad wara and na if a mirror be dropping. Okay, son, we have a nursing training. On Quadwara, new year for no porting bag or crown, go womb, or work out in the back seat to home. Number knows that to board and Fanazza man and Uncle Peninsula when come out on them. Not passing gives no 4 years we want. Numbering and mirror upon for the last time in a year so
2: 059
0: Wonderful. And no. Danny Yaroswe, care the mirror, baby Sube, Nusuba reported, and Nusana Zayo, on the seat, Frank and a day, Solution Center, Obayan, Nansaka, care the mirror, baby Beosi, of Usano Modisco Junction, and Ruby Kakanem, on a so driver as an Azay Aman, Waman Solution. A man for Yabomodo. Na Yavia Yavzi Abuzman, Summon Baba Maroka, one day, in the on time on so on so, and now, Mesama Special Statistics, Amaye, Afan World Cup, and Honabra World Cup, and Waka matches an uncle Cranan, 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
3: Okay, I'll see you soon. Why, baby? Hey, my ye. Me say, enra, my boyfriend, I could see obo star 959 hash. I want your phone, so. And I will win.
4: Ah, Anita, I don't want doggy parko.
3: Oh, one swa. I could see a sansa by number one. Yeah, my dream now. Hey, and that day was so yummy show, papa. Na me de toss, I'm a short, sexy dress, no.
4: Hey.
3: Na me say, Sammy tea. Na me yummy nails, no. So come on.
4: Oh, no, no.
3: Me fa uba. Make a do some small 1-2-1-2 rounds, behind some dream, ho. No, we tria. Hey, Nana, so he for order. So, Chinese, any wine, papa be. And I didn't mean this, I check, no.
4: Hey, Anita.
3: Nasan, meow, when you hear TV, you know. I also say sound. No top prepaid. Now, meet me chili, Esimo. I don't go feel sweat like that. See, fine girl.
5: Hey, Anita.
3: Jesus.
5: Baby, I want to know. Mr. Remember, dial *959# hash. 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

0: 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Taxi drivers are mommy for who go me now. By now, we'll be at that to connect. 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

0: they connect sports. Becky came on, Mobiato. Hey, yo, what up? They call me Aiso Man. I did not that sick, Boko. Mini Manadi Bano. Connect phone, what the mamo? Mini Manadi Bano. Koti connect phone, what the mamo? What's the mean tune into Sports Flash? Yo, me, yellow, Boko. Hey, yo, what up, my check? You know, this is still Sports Flash Connect. Mankasa, I did not that sick. They call me Aiso Man.
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0: 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Bonus Sports.

0: they connect sports. Becky came on Mobia too. Hey, what up? They call me Aison Man. I did not that sick, but cool.
1: 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And I pay in seminal, say, edit here, Unim say, the FIFA World Cup 2026, a quarterfinals game, so that Abanewe, and say, see, I confirming the final four countries of Mokakobo, the semifinals, games, and so Tuesday and Wednesday. But then, you have four quarterfinals, and we are England, and a door, so I'll be pim. Jude Bellingham, on only kind Edema Real Madrid or Sansia midfielder, Edema the English national team, ne Hong Kong, Ewa Sanso, and a Hurricane, so Akasa, San Komorawa, Yabashet transfers and same, Yashet transfers and semi via Yabefi, and Ano, and a Yako World Cup, and a Ghana Kofimo. Yako Fimo, Vieno. Your head coach, Carlos Queiroz, or the Nkomobi Ebejai, would Jaya message be. Na San Chereno, the buy, and a Ghana for Brina interpretee. I say. Kind of saying coaching with Jay Juma no and wa resign and a day day me but na me kind letter na me kind letter na me ma moti as yes letter na me kind no be bie ni hono ma coach natural and as wa chiri me say wa resign aha but then coach na ba be kasa and commander ya be jai na wa ha but the same commander so e be bro until I mean twa me ho ba ko and as semana me bra me ba ya be chance na say.
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1: Okay, Goldfields have been conscious for more than two decades. Goldfields has proudly supported Ghana football, standing behind the Black Stars and now the Black Queens, the Black Challenge, and then the Women's Premier League. As Ghana's national teams continue to inspire the nation and pursue excellence, Goldfields say they remain proud to support the dreams, aspirations, and then future of Ghana football. Goldfields creating enduring value beyond the mine, and the groove is upon beach resort. I mean, can't show say and chibia oba by your retreat, you know, and chibia by your management meetings, you know, and chibia by your performance reviews, you know, and chibia team building activities, and no conference, you know, oba beko. That's all beko there. So, yeah, Jumeku, that's all your government institution, or your oil and gas companies, or your mining firms, or your banks, or your NGOs, or your educational institutions, and then corporate organization. 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The groove is upon beach resort. What's so I'll pay be our coach Joe? Who pay be our coda? What relax it? Umpid the beer dean, baby, I'll say, okay, ultimate jane, what far jane ye? MSC is why the groove is upon beach resort. Sunday school in Colorado, excursion on person Mokono, for Moko PM, the groove is upon beach resort. You the canopy walk away in the beer hole. Ope zoo, I was zoo, nibby, or jatasebo, just a boy be a person who nibby, open who be all. School in Colorado, no some person Moko excursion, for Moko PM, oh. Now, why worry? Ope bi ako honeymoon. Bi on the wifey, bi on the husband. 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And oh, you have a joso in tempa. Santo, and a pep student, I mean, can't trust a yen to tree as you are the atin. Are the atin, choosing. Aha, choosing. 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Your pianist, your cuny per budrim, nest your cassa, nest your cuny per domo, nest your cassa, your inferi. Because pep students are daroma. Nti amaya kasa wo nipa doma ya mfari. 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Nese upe se uwini tournament, upe se uwini competition na eya discipline, ema uwini. something a Pepsi didn't make can show say once a teams and other discipline winning idea about say and home common so you would have to be disciplined because when you're disciplined you wouldn't achieve the results. Into just like brushing and then just like football rules near the same need not discipline. Into a world-class defense and it's not built in a day, and so it is built by brushing morning and then night. And that is the only way you can achieve that desired result. And so, send our person a general brand name, or send our person who you fit, or send our own person more a bad name, a bit name, a bit general saying, Hono, or send our person Oconi Padrojum, Nessa Walkasa, or send on ferry, Ocaso Nipadumwa, Uncovici, Uncatawa Nono, and why do you hear a Pepsodent? Aha, they only have Pepsodent. World Cup, because Pepsodent, the limited World Cup edition, or the other. Or the limited World Cup edition toothpaste, or the other. Into PMO supermarkets, UPMO shops, UPMO be beer ton a dear beer, or quack, as all Pepsodent at all. Fair no choose, and Kuala no infantry, or must say. A penny for the infantry, I say. About time, a papa for no Pepsodent infantry, I say. I mean, Chamon and Shansen, I say.
0: Mic check 1-2, you know the see so. They call me Aisa Man, and I'm listening to Sports Flash on Connect FM. You know the see so. I don't know that sick, Boko.
1: Okay, let's zoom straight into action. Yeah, Shen 7 Asia, Unim say, game between England and Norway in a bar. And then game in the past, and it was a quarterfinal FIFA 2026 World Cup game. Game in the past, and I'm not just saying England, that say Norway are born by 2-1 Norway, they can't say. And then a brand new friend, Jude Bellingham, on the bet say, but canon or Sanso de Banco, can't game in the band, you know. Not Jude Bellingham, but 2 goals, and my Norway at him back. England once again coming from behind. And now your poor game, you know, head coach, a friend of Thomas Tuchel, on only a head coach for the Three Lions of England. On only a bit didn't come, you be saying, I say, and ranting the performance in the crown, and also there be performance, and I'm ranting it down, it didn't have a bonjour so. Ah, I say they were lucky. Thomas Tuchel say, hey, they were lucky. Because I'm not lucky. And Kadia, no way they be your man. Now, no, I know team come on here, Trimba and Hurricane, they be a Hurricane. Say, Hurricane, says, yeah, oh, coach, and I say, mo ye lucky. Aha, mo ye lucky pa, mo ye lucky pa, na. Lucky na mo ye, no coach, and say, mo performance, and shut down so nini. And then I'll be careful, on a Hurricane to you. Men cannot be answer, say, their coach, and the kind of coach, no. And some no kind, coach, was positive. Ah, coaching was positive. Now, omo boys, you know, so see, and what they have to do, they say, they have to perform to reach another level. When him say, this is the fourth straight time out of 5, and I said, the last 5 major tournament ayabo, no. Over the last 5 major tournament ayabo, this is the fourth time at England, it reached the final 4. And it means that they've been very consistent. Now, sa consistency in Yinichi, coaching, I say, performance, no more than they did against Norway, no. They were lucky. And on a Hurricane say, only coach near a dream. But then, I would say England, they to me reach another level. You could see Hurricane.
2: 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But again, we found a way.

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0: Aye, Lizzy. Oh, here, Neji, pa. 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Them is me like a home breakfast.
1: Which champs in here, Zibana, obesiesi, one of Mahona Hosen. Mahon Milo Energy Breakfast Time with Biara. Say, say, vitamin D, Wuma, Obro Mahona Hosen, the moon in Yina. Milo, a Hosen, I was a conkan. Milo! Inkrati, FDR Pinedo.
2: Mammy Ajua, Bessie in Cookroom. I was here, Cotto to be Bia would be senior high school, and Sir Marso.
3: Ma, oh, how big cranny? 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What's your more registered Edu then? 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Na Eddie and Sunono.
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14: And Tim Pakwisi, the main man, Pakwisi Simpson. 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

0: All right, connect 97.1 megahertz. Ebusia for at the Damashan soon, you mean? Your friend is signature tune, at the years in your day. And cratten him when summon the other bro, baby, a reward in there and a page. And a person cratten him when summon a dorsal. Oh, you would there. Dennis Miracle Sabwa, Jennifer watching, and I'm cratting in Ajam when I was Abba. I bring ten the doctor sitting watching. Oh, you must send the doctor here. And nozzle together why I'm not going to there. I banner worry about two were NPP and my Yokunum. Oh, yes, September 19. Na was the Yokunum Pinyin Fafo for four Wagana had Oroko as National Communications Director. And the Daro and Nanara or your video. No other pitsum was social media there. Where's the Naguni Pidoroko? Aba what about 18th or 19th September? Original what 22 da bash. Mawa Baya NPP, Amaya Kuning, and I'm going to cast a mouthful or woman in. And the decree of saying you're brewing. And they get said the watch and were Accra International Airport. Bessie Bram Ruka says, and Brandon was out to Goda. No more beer and say charge was out, but. Was a Yoko and now immigration officers wabua one who could take away Accra International Airport. I'm watching and cratin mudodonara was the abana payan yam rosma and cratin mubinum afanans and summon yazabakana ka and the danara ka de a few way in its rodo beginner na oza promowatu in its rodaba abaye NPP one national communications director in si marisha say over the source name him osi. Miracles declares bid for NPP National Communications Director job. And I wasn't even thinking or shatter fufu abba about the source crater ye nengim. Iba the national voice nengima Dennis Miracles Abuaje joins NPP communications race. Vows to command the narrative. I see. And then Yenvium Rosma, Oye the Wokrata, Metro Lens, Oyen. Dennis Miracles Abuaje Eyes NPP Communications Director posts. Ninginara, Wakasan was known for Yinaba. The Republic Press, Oningi, the Republic Press. Yoko arrest Dennis Miracles Abuaje at Accra International Airport. Into my catch where there's stories in Tafuna Yarian. And the da, and the narrative to gua. There, a fee NPP Abana, 19th September, Orokoto. One Congress Nas was the one national executive in Oroko as National Communications Director. And the creator saw other Damas and Mutuguan watching wa Accra International Airport. Ningin our Namazu Bomayama one. The voiceless, Kratia Watson is in the voiceless. Onosus Abba, command the narrative. Dennis Miracle Abuaje, it would there, or declare no kade or about command narrative sin. Aha. And then Yenshe and Krat for so was abam Rosman one waffle one angles and Yevia Naya Kasa won kakra. The Daily Gist in ye Miracles Abuaje arrested after joining NPP communication director race. Good. And then a crat yon wa combine as a tuning in era why yen a fair fio Daily Guide ne made the Ossi Yoko picks up Dennis Miracles Abuaje and no Ozzy Abrente Nymphing about war. The Ghanaian publisher Yoko picks Miracles NPP demands immediate release and a pay my brother there. The NPP can get there. One jar a Brenton on Tedama. So what charge you be a one from but Nanda and a payera when you know to send America say na lawyer for Nebushia for when you be a was it a Brenton aqua dodge. The Daily Searchlight in ye release Dennis Abuaje NPP demand from Yoko. Anyway, international man cratering in a row. The Daily Banner. DMA's bid for NPP National Communication Director generate widespread enthusiasm among party supporters. Oka DMA is earning Dennis Miracles Abuaje on the way to the short. I am DMA. It's in a DMA's bid for NPP National Communications Director. Generate widespread enthusiasm much right there. Or can you know P when you are at your home papa dam na democrat so or yeah nazen international much right there and cratening in a the meridian singing Miracles Abuaje enters NPP communications race promises fearless leadership to strengthen party narrative. Okay. Nse nebusiafo. Damana story in tafone yaze aban. Dennis Miracles Abuaje Iobia. Nankasan wa manye semen. Enkano NPP abana abroden. 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Ozeboto oye X. Eno anye other social media platforms a day. 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Watching wa Accra International Airport. 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Former Minister for Oye Tourism. 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Ozema NPP ama yukuwen. 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Bobo. 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
1: Wakumu yebe in crowd.
0: Oroko da.
1: I wager my life for that.
0: Yeah. Ono mamu na wego neje mo. 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
1: Nchia minchia wetefu na kanka wetefu sekuni. Na MPP mba na mdeina over the weekend as part of the reorganization process. Yetu aba wo sekuni. Manka se mmantubi.
0: Mhm.
1: Onam sinzi akra na ebini nti.
0: Good.
1: Zande. Odu bebia. Na got to Abenibia and a wa brand of their support one group and another. I wanna or contest in Abenibia when I wasn't papa. See, I decided that I was going to stay away. In any event, Mambo took one.
0: Okay,
1: but to be on Monday, because I'm creeping through the mini order me. And see, I mean, Chazzy, Bibia Koto, Jojojo, which won't be amba, problem be amba. Ako to aban mo FFFL delegates we and wanna we feel the would depart the constituency of Oboa. My Juma or the engagement or the 2028 elections, Yamia Doma secret for we say what to our board of MPP beam. And see, mon congratulate all the victors. I wanna was in Kudimina when I was a papa.
0: And
1: went to Wins in Kunimdo, so I wish one better luck next time. I can see the Equa, I couldn't be able to
0: visit in
1: Kunimdo. On the Shabe, Baba, Ebama, or Bromegua. We are all one family.
0: Good.
1: That's fair.
0: Good.
1: And I unite behind the US again.
0: Good.
1: More than Ebiano. It's not going to be our CBiano. Omedium Monka. About some kekapi womb. Mardi and a pay many allegations be
0: that was
1: the beautiful cause of craft for Franco. I want to have a baby and then a cripple move from phone from throughout the process. Now, and see, Master Oma peace on prevail. All the Ebiano and come together, rally behind the party and the executive going forward. Though,
0: But Bobo, if she results not doing much, rather second D NPP constituency, what if you are rather one team that don't arrow or you? Because if she results not being a person when a chairman will return in the seat, what are we boo Isaac Donko communications will return in the seat? Secretary Joseph Nuno will retain in Francis Essien, what by organizer Sunday, organizing on a few organizer or product or challenge for the chairman, Nensanka, and then we a new organizer. No, what change one woman's organizer, Mira Bassin, Tite Kumara Minyon Kwa Cindy, take one be able to incumbent. Apart from that, Nisha, the donor will retain no one, especially the chair, secretary, communications.
1: And see them opinion. Like I said, we are going to the message. My delegates.
0: And what to manaba? We are going to film film. We are going to play going to film film.
1: Yeah, we are. Indeed. Obviously, no, Ukraine. I'm a former MP.
0: Yes.
1: Minurkasi. Yes. There are still engagements going on. Mankasa Minsipi.
0: On an ancient rubber DBA, there says Yara Inya Bokwa.
1: Oh, Minsipi.
0: Stella.
1: Minsipi Kra.
0: Hey, work less than 2 years old.
1: It really doesn't matter. I want to make the point there. I particularly am not interested in a particular team. Like I said, they want to contest in the Menuina.
0: Yes.
1: By and large, Menu will be a new problem.
0: Okay,
1: yeah.
0: Okay.
1: And see, really, it's the choice of the delegates that has prevailed. And see, NGNC.
0: Okay, that's okay. That's okay.
1: Decisions are taken.
0: Matsawase na menye mede e wonkene o ma na abefie e befia sesere sekunem puntute da nzoro kwon mros moroko no ya wenwa je ho a
1: awuzi menji mun konji
0: oh ebe chami ye sekunanyim ya na mbi so sekunasam
1: menji mun ko musum ejuma no nya better o.
0: Oh, in your man, no, my question is so in your man. No,
1: I will see a juvenile on your bet on your no subcassy. The Morocco do reject one cassa in a
0: potter monofi. A mega neutral crowding in monofi.
1: That's a better game, neutral crowding.
0: Oh, woman potter can be bishop. Second and punch.
1: Importantly, in the past few weeks, Musuna Totano. No solutions have been proffered than Kawadribama, Nunskadaho, Ma Obey Dread from Bakado, DBC, in Jamoba Kim. Why resolve the problem in Nano? Still are working. Made you the 2 Chrono Abo Abbasin. It's a circle for a free exercise books. This is our advertising the world on the trade canal cities.
0: Oh, says you want an exercise book, now you're free beer.
1: Oh, a Facebook, a boom advert, or on books, 3 cities per person.
0: Okay, and yet there be a MP Nozam, a friend, a binomist in nature world turner, and an MP Nanorotan.
1: Oh, I'm a big grand old screenshot, MP Nan the post, and I'll send it from. I'm in prison, the Abubo. But the group war, and see, it will say typically, you safety position be there will be back occupier. Man of Kramanazo, able to wire and wire. And see, Russia, I've been trying to restrain myself in commenting on the work of the MP. And you have to give him time to implement national vision or massively. Let's see.
0: Wow.
1: Let's see.
0: Well, and to the big story, you any nanda da any bro ya wana yet said damn story there. Wara wo party member Dennis Miracle Sabuaji Afi 2024 abana ya tu ino kasa Zama Alhaji Dr. Mahmoud Bawumia no to Frank Ezama NP Pencil. Or the one kasa papa or zima partin ended da kwesi yara and now ozibo tugwa de abana NPP woko to a fee mena wazi eyi one national executives in oboko as communications director national. 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What is the update on that na eba na Samson Erica fo hu
1: I was all a roho ewa the abana or promise the and someone as lady or kodo MPP aban abeldo onye nti ono orbano abere set Ghana onye rebano onye na boko a path that would be way better than the MPP aban rather no or embark on activities are completely inconsistent with law procedure, good governance, and the expectation of state institutions. So we expect there was a big issue. Sabi you say individual no say why commit offense being investigated now. We are any problem be our. Then the biana maka the rule of law. It goes with due process. And the due process no so required there say be a commit. Offense be a or they investigating na in your evidence there in fact or commit offense na on okra no it's not sufficient enough or they in court ne it could prove na court no obon for another or declared or to be say a investigation that will be or to quan if you gana na car arrest in the airport pursuant to the investigation, nobody will quarrel with you necessarily. But we can wait to come. Now, what but we go to Ghana, Kusida, a Joda, your working day. Now, when a car rest in our airport, when he has entered Ghana, what does it mean?
0: And see, your trader, miracle, suppose if you are going to Manoreba, right?
1: Man, I'm a casual. Wait to come. Na we bo do Ghana any da. Say Hiena, what stops you from even informing him at the airport? The look, we are investigating you over a certain matter, so come to the office tomorrow. What show of force? What intimidation? What harassment? The Boko Haram or airport. Waland if he abuji na kwa kachin wa airport na enye na keshe police will say yoku custody
0: say say we mu bi osha
1: the lawyers we dey anyi be moshe the lawyers are not informed the family are not informed e no be she no airport why is stranded or me no osha him me fi osha him. And it makes young progress as a country, you know. They be an electric case on San Quichi. Then they watch in the power, sir. More betsy be an NDC officials here or this year. Obi be a transaction be a be here to be some answer. And so also one for them kangaroo means now, one for caress now, the 1 year then. How do we progress as a country when consistently yeah them as we against ourselves? Last week Saturday, no one used for an occasion to admonish my brother, no professor Dominic Aini. He is the chief law enforcement officer, Minister for Justice, he's a law professor. He knows what is right. The kinds of things that is happening will be caught a man don't took an uncle Piersa who could do airport on action in a question for this one main bill conditions and here he also to interpret them they jam when one conditions to impose the BMO. So why keep him for 4 days? Why? Obi was extradited the lawyer will file the processes for court. I serve office. Complete disregard for the legal processes and institutions. We abandon our ship in back America. And then you're in. And then you're in.
0: And see, Bobo, what party? Wama, two options. Either they will be released and a payer and national day. What about charge you know in our court? So there must be anyone sent by the close of end the day, yeah. A banana man a party route to.
1: Oh, I know party people. Okay. I'm sure they were engaged.
0: Mm.
1: But I think that increasingly, abandoning the you know, or ma hardline SB war party, who feel that we should send a clear message to the government that the continued arrest and intimidation and harassment of key figures of the NPP, you know, country would increasingly become ungovernable. But we have to get there. How is he?
0: Mm.
1: We have to. Yeah. I mean, we endorse any form of wrongdoing, corruption, and wrong account. Not at all. I'm accusations along with Wilgumodo. How is he? Yeah, okay, election credit.
0: And see, currently, we won't send you a new court.
1: I mean, they are from Kronko Bibia. Because Minjafi. Minjafi. PDS,
0: yes, yes. Ningina, you caught currently.
1: Bring me a telephone call and not test message. Wonderful.
0: Wow.
1: Because that the truth is that I haven't committed any crime. In every way. Somehow, okay, go up and pin. And if I'm invited, I will go. Come here. So I'll be with Matsa. Come here. Aba no demu to kona mako aba.
0: Wow.
1: Me la mamba hano. Mami wa ha. Invite my mama.
0: Wow.
1: And that applies to many other people. Yes, as lawyer, many bini mako. BNI. Maybe some questions, watch your own statements. 2 years down the line, 18 months. Yes, BNI. Otherwise, it's not. It can't one. Because the fact that what make allegation against you, no crampono, doesn't mean that it's a matter of fact that I commit offense. So ask him the questions. If you feel that you want to charge him, and place him before court. Otherwise, let him go home.
0: And Bobo, from the grapevine and NC, yeah, charges be a likely over 2 minutes.
1: None whatsoever.
0: Wow.
1: Post the NDC will post to social media.
0: Mm-hmm.
1: Then there, as chief executive officer of an interministerial committee, mm-hmm. The how is he? Maybe so, interministerial committee or your organization or chief executive.
0: No. When you see you, no.
1: Can you imagine?
0: No, on China yet, so some say NDC food be no more. That is not an official source.
1: Mm-hmm. According to social media,
0: yes,
1: the individual no posting or a special aid to the Yoko boss.
0: Can you confirm that?
1: According to.
0: Mm-hmm.
1: Social media.
0: So it is not confirmed.
1: I don't know. Mm-hmm. But chief executive officer of an interministerial committee.
0: It's young friend don't know yet. It's a young thing, Yejuma. It's a official statement. Obe fi Yoko watching no one in Chanaba. Only the able to be Yejuna Daka. Yes.
1: Why couldn't they issue an official statement yesterday?
0: Mm-hmm.
1: That Yoko Yachi Miracle Sabuaji on suspicion of XYZ. He is in custody and we are conducting investigation.
0: For that one, you are right. Yes. And you unfa them or yet them rumors nothing from but yeah, that is true.
1: The coca and then newspaper headlines in
0: Yes. 50%. Almost all the more than 50% people. Almost all the papers.
1: Why? Mm. Why? Why? Why? Why? Why? Why? Why? Why? Why? Why? Why? Why? Why? Why? Why? Why? Why? Why? Why? Why? Why? Why? Why? Why? Why?
0: Bobo, young China, young share, Ebia, me assure there, Cecia Wabon, nine or Cobotan, young share by midday in the Yenya official charge if you was a woman in Sonoma Domo watching now. But the American, in Chabai now is it, since Ronoma Domo watching, and at least Wabon nine or Cobotan, in Chabai now is it, Yenya official reason why Ronoma Domo watching.
1: Believe in the angel beef, Norban will be saved Ghana from wherever that they thought we were, no. Hey, that's you, NJJJ. I'm

0: 2 abo aka be 2 minutes ara na maboni be dey be dey be sure ama na mosha me djumezi na esi ami adoma echi na for 10:20 echi na me show no ya park do san echi na so ya be ya full show they say I go love you me be ya information we are say echi na me hwe nim da me sabaka Dr. Magashi echi na me hwe nim so de me sabaka nkomo bi na so ma twetwe odwu eh echi na ma motuma ye ni ya be na kakan kakra 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These are from the city that make you drop mean you negate ya no problem. No way you made it. Be fantasizing about you being my girl. That's the way if you know other hand. I'm sorry, man. I said something can ask on an hour back. On nature over 330 and go for you. I'm the baba for me DJ Magnus. I'm a fan that's sick as a mama producer of any misty. Girls up a class. Or she should make the mama come up. Producer. Or don't you come on the show, baby. Afri, Ishmael Shay. Go live on Facebook or good afternoon, Mr. President. Oh, yeah. I was a yummy show, baby. Recognition on duty, DJ Hans. No, no, share my BBI come up. I'm missing out to make a DJ Magnus. I'm your Domechina. Baba Tamanka with ya.
1: Baba. Shots. I know what they.

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1: We've set out for yet another academic year to find out who emerges at the top of the brain challenge. It gets even more nervy, nail-biting, and tension-packed. 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
0: Don't touch that dial.

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Kim Paluta King. I am listening to DJ Hans, the mix killer. What are you asking? 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

0: 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Metra Millinery, Onyanka Sassin Biara, Yesebra, Mayam for 3 days, some bo practical training, Mosubaya star, wa hat making him, just 3 days. Buku send your renim, or ya won sano, yachemebian, say ya beginner, insia bida, was an year 20th to 22nd July, 1500 Ghana cedis. Materials was better regimen, certificate, in the Bibia Rishim, Ivia Yarosun as Wazru Kufi, na ya one master's class ana, on wa woman wana wish ye juman, no wapada wa ya top happen. On year 28th to 30th July. Ibo yen and a wallet to me all flowers and a way of extending in ah. Only a 3,000 Ghana cedis. Ubri be a shemi be. A fee 31st July. And up at 10 o'clock, Zika say you are both praying. In a year and launch a Western Heart Fair Nankasa. 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Ibong with different kinds of hats and a new fascinators are part of. Ningina, you're not wrong with Jai. 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And a 020-455-7337. Kadetin, do you 20th July, Zika say 31st July. BJA Services and More. Creativity. What style?
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Something in her makes you want to stop and stir. Her love is magic, she's so romantic, and she loves no one but I.

ATMs ni pose or Ghana half an baby ya or do soupi is your dungeon as empty ya it's even more if you echo bank is a pan-african bank what do I say and you want a nanto 16 minutes coming up to 4 p.m. in the next few minutes. The Western Regions. Young coffee. The Western Regions. Concert segment. Is live on the show. And we're live on Facebook via Connect FM's Facebook page. So stay right here. 97.1 FM. This is Ian Kofie. And Ian Kofie is on from now till 6 p.m. And of course, and then come on, you've been in a dorsal. Don't say you didn't come out yet. I think it's been over 3 weeks. Oh, side now, Odofu Koshima. No, Koshima. Odofu too quiet. Oh, nice old tin and catch it. Oh, who not check? Now, finally, while landing, you see that feeling? Yeah, that's how we feel today. Today, we went to first class caskets. I couldn't wait till 4 p.m. I had to tell you. We'll be sharing videos with you. And Kian Kwani and Fao, you're no better. It's actually a huge place, so don't worry, we'll talk about that later.

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Mommy, I shall now out you for frassy. But for money, he was in Debiara day in, day out. Work or school, Debiara, Merkel. No, or said them when I wasn't, was a crown, wasn't I waiting for watching them on Milo. Milo, now vitamin D woman. Into them and they were free school, be ya, what questions is a go textbook, maybe at two a few. Into we are Warukway and as I'm home, so me, Warbe, wasting sun. Socks, ya, no, ya, whitey. On your black, I wire brown by now. The man we hear was in the same and was in Ochina. Tinyami at much na walk schooler of man one breakfast. Mamma Milo, power on home. Mahon Milo. When young was in Funko school. Vitamin D no Milo name in Topo and was in a good of money with Tom of money young was in. Time you be all born on Milo Biera. Milo. Energy to go further.

Hey, some 11 minutes coming up to 4 p.m. This is Ian Kofie and it's live on Connect 97.1 FM. All right, now let's do some new school. His name is Episode and he featured Kwabna Kwabna on this one titled Atsia. It's a beautiful piece. Coming up in the next few minutes is a Konkonsa segment. We're live on Facebook. Do join us on Facebook.

0: Coffee Kenny had a cause I'd want sweet tea pie. 4 minutes coming empty 4 p.m. And this is Connect 97.1 FM. Yeah, Coffee is a show. In the next few minutes, the Western region's concert.
1: The homie take.
0: It's live. We have a lot of interesting stories to share with you. 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

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But we count Ohinere spices, no a game changer, no. Ohinere spices, no but dandan o fro, you know. 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Ohinere spices, she albi ewo restaurant, chop bar, etone zibano wo kwa ho. 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The name's the same. Easy for you, cry out bread. Taste, you know, I mean, we can predict the taste. As Ohinere spices, he is banana. The taste is unpredictable. Yeah, you need to be a year by be taste BB unique today. You're one or any you motor is man, I'm not. That's Ohinere spices for you. Mom was in Ashish Ohinere spices, Ashishan Yazan. Yeah, to up it in Ghana half an baby. Your chicken noodles, jollof, fried rice. Your stew, beef, goat, shrimp. Is money be an ho. A pensioner is bunny bee. He taste BB different woman. It seems to net under Ohinere spices no style beer. Yeah. It seems a local continental dishes. Ohinere non dairy powder and so on. 100% cholesterol free. Oh, how's a cook? Dairy soak is oat. And was in a dorsal chum. Oh, yeah, mama from an unpaying for you now. Mama's an apple, Ohinere spices. Ohinere non dairy powder. And the moon. Supermarket BMA, at Ohinere non dairy powder, Ohinere spices. Ohinere spices is it. Oh, let me try Bisha's at it. A pedido to a comic circle, Hajia Maria, or Ben SOS, a Benya Bureau, and a befriend 0207-805-398. A minute coming up to 4. Okay. And that's his name, Akwaba, featuring Sina Soul with Obia. This is Ian Coffee. I know you can sing this one. Sing with me, please. Hey, game pack numbers, not drop it. I drop it. And Sally is gonna be here with the numbers and say, "Bidi konkonsa yendi scanser." Yeah, konkonsa who here? Sigansu who here?

0: Oh, Jamie, moi, mais n'y a bien. A minute after 4 p.m.
1: I need someone to come.
0: And this is Ian Kofi. 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Game Park. More Mula. More Park. Adobe Owo.

0: O bien vai acabar fechando sim a sol. Vamos now join in on Facebook in the next few minutes. I know Chilo is there by now. numbers not dropping. I pick it. Game pack. More mula, more pa. And Sally is here with the numbers. Sally, what's up?
1: Cool.
0: Maybe I'm a coin.
1: Oh,
0: yeah,
1: me,
0: I don't. Okay. Yeah, you scan see easy con consensus. You come here.
1: Very necessary. Yeah, that's it, baby. Game pack 3 p.m. draw. Yes, and yes, and there any customers. Now, do I with him with tea? And I bring him on. So, for pick one for 3 p.m. draw, number 28. That is 28. And I say 28 means normal. Cook. As I cook, I was sorry. Now, already my announcement will be when I say, was sorry. Into 28 in your cook. I pick a gold no above for you 12 p.m. but 3 p.m. you white the ball as an apple. Vim do send at 6 and 9 p.m. do a ye be send ye shim beam. And I feel pick four numbers near 0262. And to say a play for pick 128. Congratulations to you. We are multiplying 28 times Kadodua is a play game. No, and I feel say who straight number say 0262. Also, congratulations to you. And then multiply 5,400 times Sikadudua. Is it play game? Ribbe, and no, you know, yes, car. Or Papa go, Mumu, and I say, oh, Telecash, and I say, 18 money, Numuna, or the ammo. Say, a one in mixed numbers are on or 225 times Kadodua. Is it play game? No. Code near star 946 hash. And say, Biana, in play, you have been play. And I say, a play per se, a stand, so a play be my code, no, or a star 9. Forces hash now select either pick one and I said pick four. Pick one your one number from 1 to 36 and I feel pick four no or your four numbers from 0 to 9. I'm not fully win into what's a one home they not join now what's you win is it can be. Toyota Hello said they better in the month of August or your next month yeah. Into your own a play 10 cities be in a one entry. Entries do a be no better say I won't ne the car and be call. And I say, as soon as you see, no other can or they become. So, be a rational supporting so now on your own play game pack games, name in a second womb. I'm on for ringing scan to also show on holding pick 1, 28, 1, 2, 36, and I feel pick 4, 0 to 9, never for 4 numbers from 0 to 9. What was 6 p.m.? Your best nation near the 6 p.m. draw announcement or one so. Yeah, they are best in the native thing.
0: All right, thank you so much, Sally. So, don't forget the magic number is *946#. Yeah. *946#. What was this? I'm ready because this is near the one gym. *946#. You're welcome. *946#. Bom was in a cohosis here and I follow prompt, you know. Game pack, more mula, more pa, and you're not near the yeah, Barbie Deacon concert after this one.
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0: 500 Ghana cedis, 1X games, a good year who do ash a homma, baby a wobiara. Gambling where you're true, inti chano wa she yemu, enye ma wana wendi mfie dunwache, Gaming Commission of Ghana, ajin kratu yatumu.
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18: 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This is not very bad. 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

All right, good afternoon once again, and you're welcome to the Conconcer segment. My name is Nana Joath. I do this with Miss T, Connect FM's Nana Jo, aka DJ Okwaz, and Pim Pimehini Nana Jetia, technician on duty today, DJ Hans, of course, Miss T. We're live on Facebook. It's a very interactive segment. 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I was going to say something. A message via my CC. I mean to me, cast 1% mechanical. So, I was going to say something, but. Nipa message in the fin hoban mean to me in Kasanti no there. Do join us on Facebook. We're live on Facebook. I have a Facebook echo search. 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Tell us where you're watching us from. Comment, share, like, comment, share, and then like.

0: I was going to say something. I was just going to say something. But in the 13th of July, 2026, I'm dedicating the whole Konkonza segment to my mom. Today is my mom's birthday. Wow. Yes, Reverend Mrs. Margaret Abasam.
1: Oh, wow.
0: Yeah, of Transformational Deliverance Ministry. Happy, happy, happy, happy, happy birthday.
1: Yeah.
0: I'm going to make it. Okay, no, find a manka. Find a manka, but ne mammy birthday. Yeah, Reverend Mrs. Margaret Abasam. So we'll talk about my mom's birthday later on the show so that Misty can say whatever she wanted to say. And then in the year, Belinda Yachewa Scratch.
1: Oh,
0: the birthday.
1: Wow, just
0: yes.
1: People.
0: Yes.
1: Nice. Oh, that's nice.
0: Yes, yes. I mean, my love, my bestie. Wow. That friend who is more than a friend. Aww. Yes. So, Inde Scratch in the birthday. Aww. So, happy birthday to Scratch. Now, Eba Connect FM, I mean, there are a lot of amazing people here. One person Ofia Haseya I really enjoy working with Obia Ote the corporate world I say Obia Odini Penny Ebunipa. One person I have so much respect for in this building here, Agape Love. And she's a sweet lady. No Cressim. There are people that you work with and Charlie, you feel like, you know, when you see them, you're like, oh yeah. And she happens to be one of them. And then Monday, so they even fancy her. But and then Agape Love birthday. One of the people la omuma ijumano eye de eye easy. Obuni papa no Cressim. I'm not saying this because today is her birthday, but on say normally for us Africans, your chain will be one, your cancer be brave. Agape Love, etias yende. So I want her to know that I really respect her and I cherish the relationship that Oni Yenina wo Ewe Jimem has say. She's always smiling. Obuni papa, Odini panipa, and Oti Ejumana say. Yeah, so happy, happy, happy, happy birthday to the host of Asetnapa. Agape Love, and she's also with the marketing department. So, Agape, since I'm by her, no Cressim, I wish you happy birthday. We, but in Cardia, your party bimpo. Oh dear, and you're too late, said the entire way. But I'm also on my mommy did the same birthday. But you, I mean, she's cool. Nimpa maintain the DNSia, me that's who be signing me why a scratch. When Tiasi had gone to anime, mammy celebrated the same on my birthday the same day. Maybe Gusu, I may be Sanyami. Yes, Sanyami, bet you too much. Why? But a happy birthday to Agape Love. Happy birthday to Yachewa Scratch. You know, I love you so much. And a happy birthday to the one and only Reverend Mrs. Margaret Abasam, a true woman of God, someone who guides me, prays for me, counsels me. And obi ode nyame seman kasan kasan kasa yen fa bibian fry you know en fa bibian ka ho e de cheche yen entino. Happy birthday to Reverend Mrs. Margaret Abasam indi konkonsa. We've really missed you.
1: Yeah.
0: If the feeling is mutual, please let us know so that we'll know how we can, you know, feel papa. We really miss you. But earlier today we went to first class casket. Yeah, you call first class casket and we thought, in fact, me mom dear na me cohort, I'm a first time near intimid him say you call shop B. Hey, you call ra first class casket as an international first class casket. Master Prince Akon.
1: Wow.
0: I mean, if you da can see honor, but yeah, I'm see your quas, young quiet, you need to phone in check video. No, ain't you know me, Misty DJ Quas. And I call first class casket, oh, Kwesimin team. You call Paki, oh, total honey, your bombardier, your folk corner, Master Prince Akon, Ebishia, your kama, is a na.

0: Yes, we were there earlier today. Nti okwa as we nya video bi amfa anhya as yes time ayer full staircase no nya mbe bi saw. Why? Okwa say eh you have free. You have free. Okwa. She was a I repeat video no. Okwas. Yeah, and me and Jack concerning show. Thank you. She so maybe was I dear kofa. So that's the video. So we went to first class casket and we've decided say the companies ne individuals ne adena motai tie and share and all henceforth. Yeah, be picky day be near be surprise mo. Yeah, so and we started with first class casket and ne. So that is the owner of first class casket. It's a very big shop.
1: Very.
0: But you enter me and go inside. Cause now Misty, one day CBA now Misty, you were ni mua saying it, you know. Ni enti me inko inside, enti ura inside honom pa, inside hopan, na ye say workshop nankasa wo. E honom mu ye funudaka ne polishing, ni adia nankasa nankasa. Aha, enti ene ye ko funudaka to.
1: Yeah.
0: Ewo ye first class. First class casket, ewo kwesimi intim. Misty, any DJ class, into Master Prince, and Agina Honum, no. So we were there earlier today to see first class casket. I mean, Omutie Connect 24/7. So, watch out, Ebia, your place will maybe the next spotter. Your train ever landed.
1: Yeah,
0: but this is first class casket. So, Yechia, Ejuma, your former first class casket. Yechia Munina, thank you for your warm reception. Yeah, you guys are really nice people, especially Mr. Prince Akom, the owner of First Class Casket. And then me kwa eno, say or catch him say na oni mi papa ni mi mami. I'm sure nice. So that's us. Yeah, teacher so kwa as old video now yeah ni dia old nim. Oh, yeah, penny old video nim. Oh, yate. Anyway, we're live on Facebook. Do join us on Facebook. So thank you very much, Master Prince Akon, First Class Casket Kwesimin team. So if you also want us to pay you a surprise visit, you can as well send us a message.
1: Yeah, it's very important. very important at this point. Meeting, greeting your baba. It's very important. We are ready.
0: Hey, Asamo.
1: Love you so much.
0: Yo.
1: Time for you.
0: Well, I'm on Facebook. I'm on Facebook. I type Connect 97.1 FM. Comment, share, like, comment, share, and then like. In fact, there's a video, a wedding, be a work of viral. You see? And youth, you know, I don't know. Say, Messi, I funo, so you mean funo, na ye, ye, some of these mistakes. Maybe that's what I'm saying. Say, I think there was a churches, Nini Adia, no, you start your warrior, teachings, Nini Adia, not necessarily say, your set date, and it was your counseling. Near quite near, besides, say, Beman, no one passing them. Obano, Unmediane, no
1: one.
0: One chance, yeah, no, the any womb. No, men can say who you are yet. No, mom, you see, there are certain in your mabia and can you pan who before or more quarry any man kebeboa. A lot of people are making a lot of mistakes. I think, say, kahon, people go into marriages and they are overwhelmed. People go into marriages with a lot of expectations. Or be quack, rembe, you know, who say yes, and I didn't but if your church, you name such a lady, and I hear conno, and your golden year could too. When you say brand now, kaka boni adia. Ebem ma certain mistakes are you making? Hey, video ya ye babeshe sisi. Ababa we, yesi we share brand or social media. Na social media no share brand no. Tim say portrait picture. Ena Misty portrait picture. Ena brai any ababa wo ye deal ababa wa ne de ono so send ne pictures ne ade o ma kan I love you o ma ye phone s and na Monday meet me in kafu word no o ma ye de o mbe ye ena sisi o ma hyehye marriage marriage ni so bra no e wo different state enti no marriage na o mo hyehye ye no I'm sure o mo de na engagement ni ade ne any kwa say be man the man necessarily didn't have to be there enti no or he didn't necessarily have to be there. ain't you know? Wedding day. Waka ya wedding na se bride yaba. 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Hey brother. It's na wa send him portrait picture in na sana metinya. Wo. Nyam na me kan yo sister ne na eka. Na wedding gown in su show. O ma mi na papa na adi jina ho. So that wedding ni brother ni na henti throughout the wedding sister na ansro wakati cakey what's a kiss your groom kiss your bride sister ni say hini amen hey. That's the oh now what in that hey ube mi anya sem da kro oh em pa cho video ni da why enini enti you may kiss the bride you know that's the this is it yes you oma ishi ada. This is the wedding. But na bride send this car. My bride is scared. Ba. I've been telling ladies, say, Sikani, dear, yo, Edo. I mean, Chale, if your man is taking care of you, it feels so good. Chale, dear, but. And you're scared, you're not ready. Aha.
1: What you know? Eh? Or.
0: Onini. Husband, Nini. That's the guy. Eh, Onini. That's the guy. Into Eba Facebook. Na Missy cries. Oh, who be me and yourself? What has he? Ah,
1: like mush.
0: Eh? Into wedding reception, Nancy. Bessia Nan slow down. What do your wedding anyway? Bessia Nan slow down. What's on she a guy in a da? Was she our Facebook, social media? Into this is the wedding. Into a bena. Oh, Bessia Nukun for the first time. Watch up with them war. Kwas, who the videos na three? Baby, I walk a cage, the banum po, benny, na bread and nyo bijawajino. Eh, bread and full height. Oh, kwas, bread and full height in me.
1: Ah,
0: so say. Oh, bread and so nature, that's the video, yeah, over Facebook, a video, and that was here.
1: Ah,
0: That's the video.
1: Kwena ye eh ayo ha.
0: Onye eh oh real wedding. She ahampo na na worry so no she. Eba this is it. I have about 4 videos. Aha she. No the worry so lady ni pedo bo she bread na nyim.
1: Sabo ko hani mu no.
0: And no eh ya no. And you see this is the beauty of the wedding o hani na nipa edom wo ho na mo ceremony age chale mu wi aka mu tu ni in the bedroom. Aka mu tu ni in the four corners of the room. Into this is the wedding. Aha, guy nini. Na guy nini nyo bi jawa jino.
1: Obaji.
0: What's it? Lady ni huni do.
1: Maye.
0: Ni asendi lady iska. Na lady iji. 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I mean, this is the video. Ntimpache o mi biso, Asiatu Karim, Ma Gladys, Ellis Bridget, Rokola Bem, Line Shen, Mary Odoi. Eyi, mpache o mi biso, mana moshe kon konsani se se, if only lady na obede. She lady no one say she didn't smell throughout. On your wedding day. Once through all.
1: Obenaso.
0: Then you begin with our
1: na.
0: So video did that Facebook. Yeah. I said yes. Unyawe, you may kiss the bride. Show who kuna nim na kiss no. Show who kuna nim. Na show ukule ni mna kisi no. So, yeah. Aha, ye tama nuwa kakeje di mano.

0: ya menyine nyuaje wanya wanya de pakofie hwe be sia no lady. So this is it. I mean, that's the video. Yeah, oje di ban po wansro. We're live on Facebook. Ever Facebook echo search. I type connect 97.1 FM. And I'm chia Ghana National Fire Service phone na. But mako viral. Same way romantic men sa.
1: Say. We romantic men.
0: Same ye Japan amunim dum.
1: Oh yeah.
0: Ghana National Fire Service.
1: Ah.
0: Say enye Japan. And amunim dum. They have a band bia.
1: Band.
0: Pacho band na taxpayers money na e mo musika. Person bi so. Ghana National Fire Service. Yo. Odumja. Yeah, eyi asem wenso. Okay, mo dia asem nchinti no. 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Ah, Mr. Danger.
1: Okay.
0: Lady no wedding na ma wa told her. Then she became my old rahon.
1: I after honeymoon,
0: may I show the lady no wedding hour that same day? Hey, I hey. Asked more.
1: Hey,
0: Sika. The Sika may be no more. Hey, serious oh. Sika ni dead though. Name mom. Maybe a fever, no
1: more.
0: Maybe you want to have a scar. Anyway, Ubia, Ukunua, Ghana National Fire Service. Ubia, Unimo, Chase, me name's the same way romantic, sir. See, at the Takradi, I'm saying that a man, a memo man, is to be cross surprising on Pone and a wife. Or cross surprising a wife, a old school. We played the video. Yes, okay. Any and Takrade National Fire Service.
1: Ah.
0: A man in Swayebi.
1: Oh, wow.
0: Yeah. Na, nyomu ye, yen, dear. I do a video. 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
1: Oh, okay.

0: ye ka se mumedum ja o de video ye os man jai bwa ye ka se mumedum ja enti no enti Ghana National Fire Service ye se bra no enti on so mu nyina ahye mu uniform ye se bra ne girlfriend ni e na ne 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
1: ne pa shout ye
0: derby oba Facebook a video ni da ba mbese o ti ase se the most romantic man in the western region e a Bra Kofi pe and a Valentine's Day, Otimiche edi $2,000. Eshe envelope umde say and famra connect FM ya nonkwa. Assorted parcels are okwa so kraka ya DBC sim. The most romantic man in the western region, eye Bra Kofi. So far will be unbreak is our record no. Ain't you no namin say we bet me a breaky, but also iPhone ni cake pen are the call you break in ye ain't you no. But why are dear? Are you well? I said, man. I say, join us on Facebook. Have a Facebook. I can search. I type Connect 97.1 FM. In them here, parents. You know, on Facebook. I will find you now, parents and guardians, teachers. Me here will be our Facebook. I have a video of the day. And my video for the day, no, I'm asking questions. There, see, see, I am future leaders, no. That's a question I'm asking. There being bar, ewo producer send a video. Now, but hey, meba. Being bar, ewo JHS. No, is it? Yeah, JHS. Na, mommy, make a video. No, I think this one I don't have to describe the video, but ewo ba being bar, ewo ba. Minim sa woba kodemu school Libya. Minim school no. But this is the video. Of course, it's not a video we can play. Can we? Okay. Inti eba Facebook, this is the video.
2: Oh,
3: hey, I feel better. Hey, I feel better. Oh, maybe. My
2: children.
3: Oh.
2: My name is Bruce.
3: Hey, I feel better.
0: So I think that yes, inti waso ose oye JHS. Say primary school or say JHS. I think that was a primary school. Primary school undo JHS. So that's the video. Now, Mema, yes. Yes, Eba Facebook, that's the video. And I mean, this is a video that's so worrying. And I'm asking the Ghana Education Service, if you've seen or you've come across this video, teachers, all them schoolie, when who them video, yeah. If you haven't seen it, I can let you have it. So this video, yeah, the bottle can consult platforms too, Ninyanado. If our bar, our primary school, now I start to smoke. And you see that this is the disregard for yen classrooms. The fact that we no longer respect our classrooms, because some time back, some years back, at a classroom, where are fair, the respect, the honor. Ah, yeah, all my classrooms. See, see, until them boom. This is a boy out of class, and he's doing this, and his classmates are hailing him. They are happy, or bema, because he's doing this. Wow. And I'm just asking, say.
1: PTA no down I'm the BBC.
0: And I
1: PTA down wo.
0: Yes, that's the question. PTA no. Actually, move for Kenny system ni bra back.
1: Seriously.
0: I don't know Kenny. I mean the Kenny system na my Kenny na my EFI system ni mono. Eh ha ji yo.
1: Serious.
0: But remember ya share sa video way ewa two platforms ni so. Ebi anaga cause chi kasa no more can way. And yet chi opa the listen. The video no audio da mono.
3: Hey, okay, Bema.
0: Oh, Helene, a classmate, because Smokey. Hey! Oh, what are the baby say about the wine them no? It's with our friend Itaye. I didn't know main phone paying for being what to them no. Papa penny night today, a kita machine or today. 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She main jaw babesia banning for my main phone paying for it. This is a video that. 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It's one any baby si abanyi. 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
0: Usha when you nana 5 years. 5 year old besi abo. 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Please, yes, say your patchel. And then, may you phone us, yeah, my name, you want to come on home. 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Secondly, patchel, inti, and send me baby, I can't wa hasino. Do you know I'm holding, I'm currently holding a. Hey! The Uruguayan or your video on sending a boyfriend. Oh, NS! Nice, ni. Yeah, into our bathroom. In Uruguay. In the wire video, no. Ah, only Benini a video call. Where screen video? Yeah. Ain't you know? Nanom Yadofo. Hey, I asked him. Na video. Video ye bende. Ode In the video, you see, young ladies, no. 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
4: Na kune madi, ya tina ya kaka, sasa. 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
4: Chede!
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4: Anta.
0: E dobe nyi to the extent that e she gwaye lu gwa.
4: Ay, man, on that to, Mr. Abani, no, ne change group. Wana kasa, one, nurses one group, no.
0: Nurses group, no. Oh. On that to.
4: Ebe,
0: Ne church group, or dem. 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
0: 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Eyi chilo finally back in class. Good afternoon teachers. How are you? Enjoy the show and especially welcome back, kisses. We kiss you, Bachilo. Kwekutunchi, how are you? Watching it live. Anani Kunsu, Kojo Chrome. Thank you. Ma Gladys, are you going to send the transport or what? Chilo, I'm how are you? Happy birthday to Scratch. May happiness for you and may the Lord Almighty protect you, give you health and everything you desire in life. Amen. You have been missed, my dear ladies. And Obi, we've missed you too. Brother Ko is watching us live from Sankara Senior High School. Brother Ko, how are you? My lovely ladies, you're looking beautiful. Lina Shen, thank you so much. How are you? Joseph Ahina Kwa, hello, good afternoon, guys. How are you doing today? We're doing good. How are you? Champon Banya Metia Siamwanana. Today is my father's birthday, too. Oh, I see. Mr. Samuel Kojo Tete at Atiko Junction, Accra. Oh, your father and my mommy. Okay, I see. Happy birthday. Going out to you, Mr. Samuel Kojo Tete of Atiko Junction, Accra.
5: Happy birthday to you. Happy birthday to you. Happy birthday, dear. Happy birthday to you.
0: All right, Engineer Shamaba is watching the show live from Accra. Welcome aboard. Greetings to Madam Esther Dadzi of Adum Textiles inside Tadi New Market. Nana Jua, nice shape. Hey, Radde. Kramen, who message ni po na mekane? Lina Shen. Lina, unko heavy. Why? Anyway, thank you. Hello, Sister Nana Jua and Misty. How are you doing? Varsity AC, we're doing well. How are you, Nanado? We want to see you too. Why? Catch that, mommy. Onu wa ye video ni wanfane huwa. En unim. Okwaz, you did a video anu wa ni muum. Fair not to so. I want to see that video. Good afternoon, Anajua. Please, how are you doing? I'm listening to you from Ethia. Me and my mother, Elizabeth. Oh, DJ Nero HGH. And I'm on me, Elizabeth. Good afternoon, my queen and Misty. Please, how are you doing? I believe you're doing good. In fact, you've been missed. Asiatu Karim, we've missed you too. Hi, good evening, sisters. I'm watching and listening to you live at EDB, watch Ethia new site. Vivian Beidu, how are you? Please, I want to join the WhatsApp group. Guy. Put your link in it or click on it. Obapa Queen, it's been a while. Where have you been? Good afternoon. You have been missed. Sisters, please, today is my son's birthday. I want you to wish him for me. His name is Akins Jerry Nkrumah. Happy birthday to Akins Jerry Nkrumah.
5: Happy birthday to you. Happy birthday to you. Happy birthday, dear.
0: Jonathan Hinson Freku, good afternoon, Anajo and Misty. I hope you enjoyed your weekend. Please, when are you coming to visit NK Furniture Works inside Race Course? Misty Niokwas, when are we going to NK Furniture Works? NK Furniture Works, my producer saw the date, remember, right? Benjamin Kweku Price watching the show with Sergeant Joachim Kojoman, sir, Western Region Police SWAT. Good afternoon, boss. Boss, I hope you're doing well. It's been a while. Are you in town or you're out of town? Nice shot, DJ Okwas. Can you please repeat the part where Queen and Misty were climbing up the staircase? Danobi unko heaven. You ain't repeat it. Why? No, Okwas, because I'm in no problem. I'm in class today. This is Elijah Esikado. Hi, Elijah. How is Esikado? I'll run away, oh. Na monkey face, oh. Hey, Lina Shenerade. Kobe White. Good evening, everyone. Kindly call me for your... Hey. There be Ajube Cheska near advert my head of state. Oh, Regina Kwachi.
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0: Ah, no, Regina, what about class in that? And two bombs. Oh, oh, by Regina. Ah, Regina. No, by Regina, one can head of state, say. Hey, oh, Regina. Hey, Regina and Kasa Biom Niapon. Why? Hey. Ah, this is her first time in class, Anna. Mm. Hey! Reggie. Head of state says.
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0: Yo, this is Madam Asov in Tankofu KG. Hope you're doing well. Sweet ladies. Oh, if it were to be me, I would leave Kra. Abba. Oh, Madam Asov. What happened to love? The lady is now imagining the kind of kids she will be giving birth to. You're welcome back from the break for CACN. The guy is so content creator and wako warisa. Okay, nitrinkwa. Hey, groom be Lydia and Chi. The guy he even won an award recently. No, the wako wari lady no. Yo, Nana, this woman will cheat on him, Pope Fred, this woman. Hey, what's on? Dennis Kwame Eji, Sibo Glasses, I said. Now what? Other than Ade, please, I'm new here, Francis. And I'm, it, yo, OBC Fire Service guy, and who is Vivian Bedu, Negea, no, no.
4: Yeah,
0: I'm super machines, I can see. Because machine, by any day, yo. Prisons. Good afternoon, my stress healers. It's been a while and I miss you rough. My Gladys, we miss you rough. We hope you're doing well. Asana Biscuit, I'm greeting all. Hey, mommy Asana, where have you been? You have your papa. Misty, how far with you and your black stars? A very harmless question. My Gladys, my dad says, walk off Abba. Why? Black stars, you know?
4: You know that.
0: Hey, we're live on Facebook. Join us on Facebook. Ever Facebook, Ekosecha, type Connect 97.1 FM. So we Charlie, video ni small girl on the video ni I don't know me who are there. Any the second video no, but he enjoy relationship. It me end anytime oh. Now I agree good be brave oh. Now relationship, please yenye careful, especially a man oh. You go to the bathroom, wabo naked, ejari, na bema, would you only say when you'll be our dono? You see, that's the sad bit. Eh? When you'll be our trusting, Chale, and you'll be an eco naked in front of the person, oh. Please. Ebimo sebi, IQ never form.
4: Now, could well let the money, and when you find him, you know, one video about Dida. And I know what I'm going to do. When you find him, planning one video, why wrong one? I think you can do what I see. Matthew, it should be
0: down.
4: Pick up the car.
0: Quickly, I can't be a jumo, or be catch on yet. But most of the videos open here, Miss Afono. And you see, the sad bit is that we're dealing with any money be. Please. I mean, you owe it to yourself. You don't just go naked in front of anyone. Oh, body no, my born in yedin kakra. Machine no. Why? My born in yedin. Please, yenye careful. Because me, I'm not sure say any man in his right senses will tell you, say, Ujari. And if I come and see what non shall say, Ujari. And crown crown, yes, I dear no. Now, wait to me, a screen video. Usha video, Nicosia, the latter part, no, a screen video. Oh, and oh, yeah, yeah. Uwe, yeah, I'll say, my share lady in nakedness.
4: Sister. I don't know how to love you.
0: Exactly. Exactly. It's sad, eh? Charlie, oh, they tear. I mean, oh, copo be a po be an IQ, no, what's wrong?
4: I shall go pay MP to be the bad about that. And that.
0: Gonna go be so soft, eh? Hey, and any 3 days, not me, yes, I video. Me, who cry before so cry before video, no, I see. What are you wearing? Turn around, name Tam Cassiano. No. Onu kwa no shatari. What are you wearing? Turn around and let me see. No, no, so turn here. Who put in your own chef, eh? Nurse, ni.
4: Then
0: mo naked you came. Who put your seminar here home? Hey, we're live on Facebook. Why?
4: I have
0: no. And na chasen the man. Na chasen. A man be screen video. A man be so screen video. Be
4: near the earth. Let me film if you walk better. Oh, them girl here. Oh, I see. Man be 2 weeks be. 1 week.
0: Na me nenada. There be mu crisis. Seminy doors. Mo die and I any wada. And Nani Papa Koneda. Michelle Jacone, a ye lady Kuma would Lady Kokobi. Or see a cram in what doesn't mean one day. Ni Papa Koneda, go for two Neda. Into who call around kick a chunk of us on another, no, she had no other. Why? Ah, ain't I did that? Ah, we're live on Facebook, ever Facebook, I could search. I type Connect 97.1 FM. Comment, share, like, comment, share, like. Yeah.
4: I mean the long distance. Look at long distance. Mm-hmm. Sanchez would catch a driver, they will drive. Sanchez then you meet and catch a driver.
0: Of course.
4: Or you by force or your mandate you let drive on original.
0: Yes.
4: What's the engineer for you to buy your quitting report to drive on with switching the madden?
0: Implementing driver you be a way engineer.
4: Quinn.
0: Yeah.
4: Now so from Taco to Chaban, or how many Quinn hours are?
0: They be 100 hours.
4: Quinn.
0: Yeah.
4: What from your face when wash the mom bread hour? When church fra mbesi afugum birthday when weji nu kwe kumi na wa pe bottle what's the strange thing one can't show be am driver na engine o
0: from town to Nchaban.
4: Nchaban when aheya Nchaban heye what for my Facebook boss brother says the when me asite bob won asa now when e catch driver you do pipe and catch driver put your Jina baby na mungu nshaka drive no jina ma kwen.
0: What timpo da man fani ma connect ba be obeti mi akọ be obeti mpo we jina.
4: Baby obeti na.
0: And now do we park or connect in kwa kede wo mo baby mpo a.
4: E bo shine ti kwen. Be den no tuka mo china di che.
0: Oh.
4: Mbesia ma kanim.
0: Oh. 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Oh. Brother.
4: Uncle bottle na no. 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
0: No, na uncle bottle na no. Eyin. Oh.
4: Oh,
0: I then I must send for casses. I then it's every year. I can't in the moon. You know, a sanchi. Are you bread under down? No, the behene. Why? Uber Facebook. Bread under down. Why? No, that's
4: the my dear.
0: You are brave.
4: You
0: are not
4: a dance.
0: Oh.
4: I'm not
0: okay. I'm so
4: who can.
0: Oh, video net that one. Why? Oh, by Facebook, I can search you.
4: I'm not traveling. I'm not traveling.
0: But you know, be cool.
4: Adding. Never no book. Okay,
0: book. Okay, can't catch a driver and a driver and poor child. Edu baby, a jana moon sanchi.
4: Sanchi,
0: a sanchi. Oh,
4: now I forgot what's known for the sanchi book of one now work.
0: I mean, for me, yinye de, ebe san ne bokono, kani munyina ji urine. Oh, brother.
4: Well, you should deko yi iskada amane, mwisi su da asesan, na osho aji.
0: Yeah, ma, asan su ye trotro, nti so tre, chye wade bom obi no obi damo. Hey, you were live on Facebook.
4: One jumbo.
0: Video ni da Facebook, inti. Eba Facebook, I can search, I type Connect 97.1 FM. You comment, you share, you like, you comment, you share, you like, you comment, you share. and then you like, oh no, me and Tonka baby, I share her anything. Yeah.
4: Do you have a voice, baby? Papi, what's the Electra? Papi, what's this? Ila Electra?
0: Oh, Electra.
4: When? Electra.
0: A new student.
4: A new student.
0: Yeah.
4: Now, student, you know, no kun. When?
0: Hmm.
4: No kun. Now, when? Salam alaikum for me.
0: Ah, Electra now, war.
4: Electra, no. Bessie Aban, the wow, why students? No students, Bessie Aban, mom, the wow, when you pull that, oh, but on a private hostel, you be.
0: Yeah,
4: no, I bet you let you know, Queen.
0: You are
4: the courts.
0: Bessie Aban, our war.
4: And then, Salam alaikum.
0: Hey,
4: Queen. Hey, Queen. Oh, the what surprise in the wife? On the bread and a new if one bear, son
0: of. Yay!
4: Queen. Ah. Let your mere shot off you, if you own Bessia, poor bit me, Bessia, cut up you. Quay! No more, wow, no. Oh, I are a way.
0: Hey!
4: Why, no, when a papa?
0: Oh!
4: Why, no, when a papa?
0: Hey!
4: Yeah! Why,
0: Alao, Allah, Shana, in Jalabia, a video ni da Facebook, why? Oh,
4: yeah,
0: in
4: the show off.
0: Oh,
4: Obeya, sana.
0: Yeah, I do went in here na.
4: Well, in chair private hostels, I could private hostel. In chair private hostel, Echo Hakeda.
0: Mamma, ni be padia for too much.
4: In chair,
0: Obi wife. Ne husband in chair private hostel, and yet public or private.
4: Private
0: hostel, mana. Adia Sawakoda,
4: Nekeda,
0: or no such a blue jersey. A ye video on it. A ye as I didn't remember the Mopen Nassan.
4: Oh,
0: it's who ever 1 a.m. crack coffee.
4: Nine.
0: Especially when you're not the one paying rent.
4: In Tia, Echo was talk of fridge. Kitchen
0: won't wait a day.
4: Echo some of her rice and stew. A pet's no kuma. Jensen is got. Oh, one lecture, papa. One lecture,
0: Pardon your lecture.
4: Hmm? Nah, Queen.
0: Yeah.
4: Broken heart, yo.
0: Broken heart.
4: Queen, broken heart, yo. Broken heart, you know, this is the Queen, Mohammed, Mr. Fudum, or Queen.
0: Yeah.
4: We trade out to a brand to beneath your pa, Mr. Bosch, and one.
0: Queen. Bessia.
4: Bessia. We trade ija, kasunkasa. Not out to birthday. If oh,
0: I be seeing the moment you're broken heart.
4: Big man's way, John. Besides, how? On your possible brother.
0: Why, John, is that saying?
4: And you're hoping to ensure this time, yeah.
0: Never time, Wajaya.
4: Wajaya.
0: Oh,
4: brother. How much time will baby in a jar? Matas, you're looking to be true. Now, this
0: weather. And now, what? Oh! 65-inch TV in the national.
4: Oh, Queen. I'm putting some movie. I'm sitting right. Where could ready? Queen! What's that? Better than BB Asho. Polish and pen. Better social than you awake, okay? Why should they? Whoa! Me who's on the kerosene or the
0: Google. Oh, Charlie. Oh, no, I'll show it then.
4: Queen!
0: Oh,
4: Bessia, be your shop to me show down.
0: And I've been used on you, Jaya. As a market show, no, than how? I mean, oh. And I've been seeing an hour share bread. I don't get it.
4: Also, you bring in Bea Bobra.
0: Ah, you guy in a share, Brabona say.
4: Oh,
0: okay. Oh, Charlie.
4: Now, who end there? First bullet even bold him.
0: What by R N Q A? As oh say, as some base to create.
4: Oh, wash.
0: Oh, Charlie.
4: Say last year.
0: Hey, the boy and one fabi on your bibia or demo.
4: Wash should be bibia. Wash.
0: No, the last time na yeka de, or say them who say relationship no be enda. There are certain things, sir. Although, daddy, into sister, into a pedeca day, in who sign be a.
4: How are you?
0: I would all day, but you see, okay, I think she was looking at the investments now I'm making. And so, no, but Charlie, there be a demasi mimi kaun. Sometimes you have to let go so that you grab whatever is ahead of you. Maybe another is something better ahead of you. 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
4: Na kwe.
0: Yeah.
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0: Quinn,
4: one may a man's in that is a beeping quack. Quinn,
0: yeah.
4: Sana laser some a loaf necklace are some a loaf of queen, son of it. No queer way with best friend. No beef you are. Wash your whites.
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4: Nipana done the summon.
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4: Wash your all whites. Put the powder in you. Quinn, Bessia. Bessia, watch it. Someone put a hammer.
0: 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Na wa akọ ninyanku na wewu ni ni dem
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4: we yi lace and oba no be yi lace e chira no wa ba oba no ba
0: a sister sama ni ya
4: sama no number sama
0: hey
4: ay asamo we
0: asamo rade
4: obi a wewu ni nyama
0: we wi aya ya ode
4: ode ni nyama electric.
0: Any chin so actually, you pay me actually some of whom?
4: Hey,
0: hey, and this summer, I tell you, I shall not
4: tell you no put on.
0: Charlie, we will see a dear Kumawood movie. We will see a dear Kumawood movie.
4: Hey,
0: Onipa, my part 1 and 2. Because Mentiasio, I don't get it.
4: How?
0: Mentiasia,
4: sister.
0: Ah.
4: When you.
0: Hey. Now, one of them, someone out there, okay, ultimately, Jalabia, to any problem. Ah.
4: Hey. Oh,
0: yeah, you pass on a new flow, lady Nina.
4: Oh,
0: na hank of a dan and son. Then you're safe.
4: Someone,
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0: 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When you lace, where you papua? Where you tam? Charlie.
4: Ready.
0: 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By your ban, I am really very serious. Hey, ready.
4: Wait, two of me. Mama.
0: Bagana, Edo. Hey. Let's go for a quick commercial break. We'll be right back.
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0: Textbooks are matter on your textbooks get what? Master for personal teacher, what you want to do report your mother. Fail.
1: Wait, you want on a textbooks when I want to my woman.
0: Me turn work on who you
1: are. Abra address up publications. I want all the textbooks pop up about one thing. To say mathematics, science, history, religious and moral education, computing, French, creative arts, career technology, and the graph books.
0: Any amino chrom, naming Pebbin Ram of Francis Sia. Address some books, emu illustrations, emu demonstrations, any emu definitions, and a form abofrani here will be our kaya or tiasie. Almost story books means to say, Abrefis read Letter Day, how the tortoise attended a funeral on a tree, and woman wearing an answer no, Naka, Ajiatum. Address some books. We and a baby Mofrano. So, who's who here? Three.
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3: 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And I hear say game be a by a friend of game park. And I meet for a code no. And I meet dial yet. Which I want CDR. We be 5,400. Now me ya Madonna etum. The etum sa no. I'm the scanning na sending me. Scan up buy na na me di kakra. I di share me kube business. 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No. Who di me jai na me jai otina. Game no a row.
4: And you didn't cry. Dial *946# for chow baby. Didn't put him for game park agree so. Never no mula be bray and the ya. 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Nyan church the room. Game park agree. And the rat show so. And you want to end if you do watch it.
5: From now, there is a new African in the world. That new African is ready to fight his own battle and show that after all, the black man is capable of managing his own affairs.
6: I am a boy, Wakana. It is a castle. Omenyo Hiamai, Nenam, a memoir, and Koyetin. I come there.
7: So here, Baumia, it was an incompetent Mahaman. You don't know what it is like to be president. I will take that word from Kukuo or from Rawlings because they've been there before.
8: Make any allegations against me, you included. Whatever questions you want to ask, you know something, Chief? If we can learn to be bold enough to restore the value of truth in our society, then we will have justice. Without truth, we cannot get justice. And that's why we're suffering.
9: Ghana for the donor and Homadjani home there, on Namukana, ya for the Enama, ya 70, and our money, equi, bia, si, sierra, ye bre. Ah, well, if you know so today, Yanaka Mimin Kabi, a memoir, Yazi and Waka Kashemi, in a wama, you could be a Yaku Kodri. Ah, Asami, Ozika, a insustenting a connect 97.1 FM, yet one say as a fray, representatives of the various political parties, members of parliament, in our constituent and Rebetana say, na ye in Koma, Yabapia, and Nui Ama, Damahona, Erufum, war, bia. 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Mitre 8 PM to 10 PM. 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Asami zika Inside Politics. Wakonek 97.1 FM. Kai. 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
1: 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Na I like Amahin Izumara, Ishea. And na I like na is all commenting so at was Amo Mehina Mark and Mazamo. 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And now, our Minister for Local Government, Obebo Premo Honorable Ahmed Ibrahim. Now, Ben Ozikana Okro TTU. 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Only assembly say, you want to know one yet. When I know so one gym fizum lion, on some for my one. But if behind them, maybe who has known them assemblies when I was on Osakra, Sikawazi, Amhon or Tunisian Nazi, Ninara, but oh, they do more that way, you know, and ye honor or ye. Now, up and down the new paper brain, what sent in the saw or ye hand may or not don't know, and a crop on your ocean and sent, although tomorrow you want someone say, you know, off on a temple for paying away to quant. Oben or Frey or ye in Central Finchim, my cray. No such a chair now for me, Sika or call or ye in Ra, ni yin and ni yen as ni in a room. Ma, ni da quando butum wa ye was a car abba will be ye ballin as in nanon on a broach room na as a may. Na mean tia ze ye to me a quas of human so ze afa home. Na ye busy on no so no home come on, Missa Aka, ne special aid or ye aid to the second ita crazy mayor. Ma, Munia being Frederick in Bia was studio say ye busy in come of Fozikani. Na yahwe yen once once yen sam na MC ni dwumadzi nyaran so wo oyɛ sekunda na takrazi koponyin fredo akwaba
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0: that's papa.
1: Well, man, yeah, it's your beer.
0: Yes, yeah, then, that's if he.
2: 97.1
1: you know now
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0: 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Alright, MC Amasama Humina Kwaba, Connect 97.1 FM. Asami is the kind you man was so good in Yubiri. Mizikana Mazatu when you then the Jumano so as usual, I ache him a bien. Na for the canon, yes, a kogu, say Sarah Minimunia, Frederick and Bia Kazin Kobo, Fan Oye, may your new Juma, Ahronin Nara, Nain Saman Saman. Now, because of the two when you made there. 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This is first time in the studio metum na mizeshe. 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Ozine message bebi ana oza akan o. O chia chairman Robert Otis Kobna. Mi chia chairman Robert Otis Kobna. Nde chairman Robert Otis Kobna wo studio ha. Chairman akwaba.
1: Ye ne.
0: Yemo utum kwaso.
1: It is as
0: yeah, at the end of the day no, nyame amane nsado na etumi na ewin eskade katan constituency as chairman. Ariba Ebiza. In the first place no, were you surprised? Abra betu nya be wey results no be na wo bo the Ora Robert Otis Kobna na we win no. Eh yeah, surprise that.
1: Yo, I be mema etiefu na ajo. Yes my bro.
0: Yeah, bro.
1: And me chia MPP ebusun akun na ane Connect FM.
0: Yes.
1: One mami da me akwen ye. Me se me da wana asipa papa. Ya mi nshon yes. Na ontun supa ngu ijumanodo. Maya surprise because any mendo me wini.
0: Oh, dama?
1: Oh, yeah.
0: Hey.
1: Yes.
0: Chama na wo secret in ye that?
1: Oh, me secret ye. At the time, me call round na me ni delegate ni kesa no. Mzi policy be two mama mo the year queen and him no the me four policies no say you two na ye hina what you want to my bombazano na two abenema I mean a mitima ye babo the bobo ya home more than the ye be two mina ye ze sa policies in ya age man ye yes I know a mama kumiza ya shushano yensa akano 2028
0: oh
1: and message you know tona soon. On Nunsina, and I more I will shame there. O Cumbia, I don't know. Saturday morning, yeah, and I'm a general cry in the morning.
0: Oh, no, the policies no more so. Tell me, I ain't check no more crack. I came or Tom Manfun.

0: on our commando?
1: May no one kind of party in here in Kambom Sunku. Because ye in the one way the other no. Yene former executive men Canada and now were a lot of issues. In Tia Siena the way I work on boom no na uncle so. We are no so free more. Yeah, cause so party for no so no. Aye, discipline. We go away. 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But Chairman Otis, Ununquano beer, Ubutumi United's uncle phone ina. Because making that this is the first time in my room, but some uncle for other three groups in ina. No, what are that? In the one, no. And want to me na because of friction to San American. But many I want training now be free. So I will not find it difficult today. Say what to Abba Mama, Mutu Mini Obi Bia Yuma. And that means I mean our tall mass.
0: Wow.
1: It's the enemy while in shame day Saturday no Waji Akunyan Mamma. Na maybe the coincidence name him. Na Yashana. Aji akunye nefi union no ense
0: na deno de no so what say dan some no to akuma do na what to it was amo
1: papa
0: chama no no mostly them there leader no is in order to do not be here for na no team Otis Cobb na minimize them not
1: no Otis.
0: Oh okay team Otis okay no members no why are him one man who is which row you want call me no
1: and I'm 11
0: yeah. Oh okay yeah. Okay. So who might hint them now once what to me women in one position? On your side?
1: Me come out three.
0: Three?
1: Yeah.
0: Wow. See, I want to know that I'm questioning about that. How are you going to work with these people? One way or the other, no, when you're when you faction, the same party, but at least, with maybe not worry about you can and chairman or baba, me organizing or baba, we nya no wabi, you see how I'm busy wondering. A better now, are you night one then? You want to help? Are you, Jumakro?
1: Me does it. So a question, more call around and we'll be same. Okay. So back then, the campaign, No, today, you ain't here, you MPP for. And as a leader there, I will say one way or the other, na woman will be a queen, my issues about two men and a children. Answer, we are wash there. Suggestions of our benignano, who to me is a human way here. That is one. Two, so far as you in a party for no, you put me in new BI, Juma, based on the way I want Kasa a book position. And this is a way a discipliner, no way a leader. One of we do a chin in a workshop. And see, my mom tells you so far as you in a party for any day, you put me a Juma, and see, on phone, camper will be forever. On one say, they get in what you 2 minutes what you ask woman sir. When in summer walk around and I walk catch it in pain for no. Send a man made in a tall mass woman. We you know the same thing. And I also was it or tall now soon no we one more. A big age man album. On one say, may make sure say a party constitution or by guiding in a non care there. Me and a mere chairman, me and a mere secretary, me and a mere first vice or whatever. Na ubi bi aji tumunu oja ashaninsa. Constitution na obo bi bi ahobe. 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Ni yi mumu no want to meet Timotis but Mbuno, Eji Akins in the Shano. No, did get me decided, say, Uncle Fu winner or Pewom. See, in it, once in Biaka, where your party for Nibia.
0: One day, Juma. Shall I better now? I measure one Eduma. You want something, yeah, King. I mean, me what team connect. Ebi a me chairman amba sisi awo na eba jeans dey be bodu be bi na me shechi kululu bi me ye bi bi na ebi a timotes no ma wa ye unpopular among the people dem robe ye bi oba kesi tie na ebi a me preferred candidate on wa but be dem measure dem confirm na dey worry yes na according to party new constitution na wo vision na esebe
1: me da si one thing ne dey me believe say BBNUA, Yakere, yeah, on ye. And one, Odo, me and Crawford, me a tre. What do you do in say? Ye na, nay, a party for. We are not fighting with ourselves. Ye any policies are, ye a mama party for, ye a policies are, or both so, and also a party for no wobepe. Yen yen serve ye serve the MPP amayoku no nti ne MPP amayoku no yen members no wo pe no ana na mobo modern de yen executive sia sisia no we yen no ebetum na ya ye na ya serve wo mu ye sum wo mu sum pa no ana na yebetum na ya kwajitum no that is one no two sisia ni you need Timotis. Nye waye is a cutting coincidence. It's the first meeting. And near you share mamma what I say day. Yes, the team no bottom chance. Is here and you need team bill. What we have is a cutting coincidence, new elected coincidence executives. Yen vision then. Or they, you share any vision or day in 2028. You know, your book yakwaji akunyene fi yene inuanu no wensem nti se sa vision no usi yene nu odu no obibia gbogbo modern there ozi ne differences between chain then we try to focus on our vision.
0: Wow.
1: I believe the one now party for you won win ara no they are all competent enough for ubutum na waye adwuma na wate ne aye kanase. Nti on ye big difficulty there ye na ye beti an wase a ye beye adwuma and I don't think say they will bring in that faction no, with the constituency executives na sisi an wapo
0: mo
1: I don't believe say was baba because ye na ye call around ni na no asama na ye kan na ye because of 2028. And then I hear fight to say, Wakakaji. No, and yet they have Babaji, constituency executive position. No, we are the so at no opposition.
0: Mr. Chairman, my friend Chamara, one more was Sunday meaning, one day you want to see a canoe. Well, congratulate you when you is in Koma Wafro.
1: Yes, yes. We be now, one thing about MPP, during the time I call rounds in Nina, no, then go forward, which I won't there. Fashions, no, of course, no. If you say the manner or two within your committee, sir, you two more there, we are all together. Wow. We're mess, we're so now. They in the window, there's a bright future that we need to know. Oh, hop, hop, hop,
0: and
1: see, American the MPP, you need any difficulties of working together.
0: Wow. 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so Facebook join hen na ezo comment so aba menya mama wa su tiri nkwa.
2: Me too,
0: that's it. Yeah, it's too, papa. Na, I said, Mr. Chairman, yeah, me fin bisa wo. Eru community, no, biya roko, akeni si ma bi, denyo si bi bido. Na, results in the bed, a year surprise, there, oh, dedicated to Igbo and Yepe.
2: Oh, I'm going to wait for the winch here. We take from Pim Pim Pim. We take Connect FM Kankara MPP Mo Sikuni. Brother, Mosi, I am in there. My mom bought a party election committee no one about them. My mom bought hen police for so one about them. Electoral commission for so one about the papa. Now the fourth arm of government, the media, no so you're born about them.
0: That's
2: papa, papa, you must know where down in the middle. Now, back to you.
0: Yeah.
2: I saw them watching you there. I wasn't surprised because Nyako Ponaduma, I had the highest vote.
0: Whoa.
2: Yeah.
0: Whoa.
2: I think
0: foreign. Chairman wasn't them, no, yeah, yeah. Oh, okay.
2: Foreign and 67 or so.
0: Whoa.
2: And I am party in Baniwa. Maybe they reward hard work. This is my fourth term as a communication officer.
0: Yeah.
2: Yes. So they know Yanko Ponaduma, the capabilities that we have. Party in Shishema, a woman there. Actually, with me, you can attest to it.
0: Yeah,
2: and to be a communication officer for four consecutive terms, you know, on your as a kakraba. And compared to my age, it's my age, and if me won't there, no muso crown or
0: the.
2: And we started early during the era of Mr. Emmanuel Akwa when he was a communication officer. My friend to the program, I'm maybe SS fresh, my friend to the programs. And so I'm friend into a program. No, me tea, nana kumianum. Me tea, them times, I mean, Okunum, John Wedunum, upon Okruma. He was a journalist, but his name biasness was towards MPP. And see, like.
0: No, maybe I'm accrediting some
2: rule. And see, are there a take note? On Ninsembi Okakanazi. Since I'm a free radio, and I'm there, I'm contributing. Then, I'm a mujotel kitam. So I know what I'm coming to talk about. Until first time I'm Mr. Manaka, I'm in the sky, I'm a friend, you know. I said, ah, one of one friend of mine. Then I started Beach FM. Until delegates, you know, why you there was also, why I got to about overwhelmingly, what that was, I'm because. What's it? Wow, boom, no, no, chawado. A juma ya ye, our party, you know, ye juma kakrava. It be no cry field than Kodam Corrigin. Never so, not necessarily the Adam Corrigin, but we've lost our seats. So we need to recapture our seats. Say any seat in the back, unless you have a Corrigin, fine, you can go to the region. See, yes, just a twist someone. Next say, so far, you may to me, I am a party. No. Now, for first, who do want dancing? There, who draw how much? Don't broadcast. You're not able to be dinner 4 a.m. You're about casa. Who draw how much? And you bring. You're not able to be casa from 7. Now, when you community radio stations, they are set up for the various communities in here. So, man, I'm casa. No, that you're not for come. And see, communication is human. So, we who do it by experience. On your juma, ever cut a matra maque, Emma. Oh, yeah, you build upon the experience, oh, ne air perfect. And see, what should the minion meaning in Anna or the two of my bear communication officer?
0: Wow,
2: secret constituency.
0: Oh, what's on Saturday?
2: Yeah,
0: yeah, massively. Oh, you need some papa, papa, papa. All right, Isaac Ajindon Connect and Kanibunaka. And see, a cable man and call forward to now. Oh, if we ended the monk away, now we are my son, my bar chairman hall. I think former President Kufo no make them statements and they obey you there. Ebe messenger wa party or wa power missing. Ebia, ebe your position can see be wa party or wa opposition. This is a time, unfortunately, wa party or wa opposition. I regret her.
2: Oh, Makade, party menina, yenina, I regret.
0: Oh.
2: NDC didn't win this election. We didn't vote as a party. The reason being that apathy, not hoying. Okay? Looking at NDC, the 2020 results compared to the 2024 result. One vote is appreciated, appreciated by, I think, 110,000 or so. Yes, 110,000. By Yen and Brindley for over 2 million. So it tells us that Yantuaba and Onono reconciliation team Waba ma Yotum Yaya Mosade Ye Mode and Summon of Fire or the Conqueror. And see, Pat Nanka Sandy Shame no Apompe in Far. It be true amendment, eh? Nanonka Kahun. Hen Electoral College in the crowd will be expansion was part of in summer and call for Kane. And see, on ye and who per se de in yan, and sometimes you know, say, well, Mobisi be already then that's the enemy and coupon. And the reason why, and the end this war position, woman, one campaign here, there, heaven will kiss a time. And see, hey, maybe now where you more SCME, where a thousand, what about for 2,000? I come now, so I'm a process upon two, and now I saw I could eight upon two, 2 foot to 10, not 10 foot to the next day morning. I often want to try. Well, my dinner, dead, my gun of four torn, I assume. And see, older baby, no, and I'm a hammer, not some no look at that. Ghanaians, we have short memory, no. Oye wa apply another oye wa abum abum su ye mo to abum because ni ye ye fi de ya do dum so 4 years o kro ma hada under his tenure na ni ye ye fi de wa ka sign power purchase agreement na ye take up o kro ma ha power ye use nti e 21 billion my PPC bi ala no mo 350 million ye power ye hia sika ke butu ye da ye kwere da ye hospital ye da ye schools but onam the short memory another na ka sign some no care nti o take effect. And see, Eshe, now one, a bone there, and some in a day. Another, my OCC in a day, never been oye. Ghanaians will put there, another, Nyankopon will put the Ghanaians one with the true colors of the NDC. Because unprecedented in the history of this country, Abenibia and Bayan, the first year in office, since this fourth republic, what electricity in that? Today, John Dramani Mahama, all utility tariffs. Go and check the 2020, how do you call it? The 2017. We didn't increase electricity. 2018. Ewa, you tune by 17.9%. 2019, a year reduction of 17.8%. From 2020, 2021, 2022, you have to electricity. I've been putting in care because of COVID-19. Electricity need to be crumple free as a man.
0: So we are also in the original.
2: I am not quite.
0: Oh,
2: not quite. Budget allocation. I want to avoid the budget. Budget now. I'm in 2023. No.
0: Oh, you are saying Genazi.
2: Why did she? I end this propaganda.
0: Let you pay what
2: message. Why did she? Show me. Let me when I speak with facts. So if you have any documentation that will be appending the signature on, indicating that we collected the money back. Show me. Onye no kwa onye propaganda. Ah, teacher foot in a few 1 year old chroma. Na private teachers won't draw uncle. Babende di mefuno won't draw uncle anambwa. Onye no baka. No munana, ye introduce ukula. Teacher foot crampo ye moan professional allowance. Yes, also ye moan data. Date, bisa wonde, this year. Last year, date is kana wain. Bisa wonde won professional allowance na wain. So, these are the things, sir. Na yankopon opode yen achache of kwapo na odusiazi si samun yo kase your backlog of teachers what in the hole I build up like what they did earlier if you could remember from 2013 14 15 16 when finances were doom due to IMF conditionalities but onam the president mama catch and it was short memory nti yes also them nurses no afon were doom na do dakwa ku for the before no okotu tehen. So,
0: if you're gonna for buy into them,
2: oh,
0: issues,
2: yeah.
0: If you do your propaganda,
2: the propaganda aspect in the work, because Dr. Mahmoud Bawumia was promising a digital economy. If you could remember, your BB offer, I've forgotten, like credit score, yes, the right word is credit score. Dr. Mahmoud Bawumia promised a credit score system in this country. Ah, na yen yina yen yim de or your idea abrochi on an wo use. Into bone away kufi abrochi abuku tie for 17. Was spread in 1 year no rutia. It will cry 2 years. Only be knocked out reba, about SMC. And this food your propaganda there, Dr. Mahmoud Bawumia in the button the wise that iPhone. And then you grumma. But yen you can say MTN, they are doing a credit score system. Ah, what the phone man kofu? What you on 1 year? Zen filling station. We will be off on the bugum. Acquire driver, do Ghana card, do no, we are filling up. And you bring able to ya. Credit score system. But you need money. Alternative was what has happened to the Nkukwanke Tenkete? The Agric Minister now is telling us that Nkukwanke Tenkete, you bring them die on kwan. You bring them die on fry. I want to move food in po otuche. No worry, no worry. Agric Minister, no numa samyen. And see, some Ghanaians bought into what NDC propaganda na what the bear no. And see, a lesson, may hang in there. Emmoba, Dr. Mahmoud Bawumia so butrain number from 1 million into IT coding. And now there, Emmoba, next time wa opt for Uncle Quanket and Kitty Odua. If you know, you won't feed in tea while we're on.
0: If my board don't come on to anyone, anyone is the NT. When you're being Isaac, I didn't don't want to yet and can yet I have friend Ibu Ono. Now, our son at Wabazam and the communication officer Zuma Sekendi constraints and then can yet you know. Yeah, live with Facebook, it's able to make so comment and also is a for now as I be a Samsung bone room with Scotty Catan constraints, Yanko, Chairman Roberto, Otis Corbin and Chana Yankee Incomo. Chairman, at a point in time, and on that, you padodo, you're not doing the Scado Catan constraints or a safe seat, another no go area. Zema party be during the era of Honorable Joe Gatto. Unfortunately, we lose. Young mami Dr. Grace, I used to dunk about or an affirm. Do you think that what it takes? Where without able to na asamswa ye jumazin bio na abaji seat ni bio if he or ye NDC in sim ana.
1: Yo midasi seat in the tisanya young brother recano. 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
0: current MP no ye adwuma
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0: eh
1: 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are doing no iskade katen wonu aso de yin ye pc And once in 2020, it's what you have remember.
0: But we put your condo, why supply at least wire clinics, scholarship, now. Zini nina, no, if you're constraints, no, on me, wana.
1: Oh, scholarship, me, even go for the moment. So, who your scholarship, no, Juma, who in this for 2 and 3, and then she said, yeah, Juma. And this, so far as a tea constraints in me there, who your projector, who your new BBI benefiting. Nti se wo ye bibi na wo juma NDC one man NDC for 2 scholarship and then jeye na mo 72,000 voters na o scholarship nti emman ko for 2 scholarship nti mo mbozi on ezo ma ye juma nti e ko to abana wo 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

0: Your budget in him. 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Seed money, no wodi tum for Bank of Ghana. So the personal money is not there. And this is for fear that may kinka no. What's a pada that this year in this in your first book? And see, he is taking a cue from the president. And the president promised why he had no other contract on the two party. And so no so I promise is a queen babun. No mommy in a doing to my yet, and so not the books 20 cities. Hem brother. More yas for me at it in the kitchen and there. So couldn't make it no so no. On your to force in a casa, I'm a cow studio how. More video no, I mean my pet evidence to buttress every point that I make. Who studio ha no but there? On your to force in a casa more capture budget and won't be over. And the feasibility studies in the eye and open scale dinty, who can ya grant? What's your situation on the bare feasibility studies? On the crown pool. I saw some catcher and the worker for investors. Oya get three Jack Chan from China.
1: Okay, oya get three
0: Jack. Oh, to China for Abian. On no call regional minister. Get three Jack Chan. On no for China. On no kajin che ogum. No so we start June May June. Me brother May June na bako. Me akote kien May June. And then I saw mo studio hammer. Ank pa kwesi bi sana. As investors since e chi we nyang edwan. You okuru ma hanu ma say mo there. Ehun, we friend then. Nessie, never base hospital no ban or a small no swore into an abandoned polyclinic. You come out by saying, but that police for one a money. I'm a video. I hope I come no more. My bus is here. Police for one clinic, no, no, so I can crabber. No, so abandoned polyclinic. And no, so say, I'm but that. Why can't you loan out of court efficient vessels? A bien, on the soha. Na fishing vessels na kota ship o fishing vessels le bien na oda yedwo onpa no na waso so akohwe score botwa na hanenima no costo yo si biu he oto ono na watom o sekendin na nya o cost him about $10 million okay enti sekune mbebu won ya rest assured de se wan kwa brochi no pa obo yedwo o costo asaso shebo mejun ni nyina fiasco enti sekune funan kase wehu de what one color TV? What I put a black and white. Ne, Pagodo, black and white, no cotton, on yet, online black and white, oh, my line slice, then you know. No. Ewan kind of black and white, my line slice, then you know. Only me, no yatron, young color TV, yakoto. Ah, Woods, I'm imagining a echo, Reverend Dr. Sampinanko. I want a muko school, over catch all day. Afibiala, motor textbooks from her. Textbooks, one of my exercise books. Eko kwekuma school madam Josephine I'm gonna catch out there motor books mo mo from her you were assembly men for watch your books and watch your pens but you will be on mess kwa and mo from ko kwa Elizabeth no when you nante no wotum when your books are why yeah and I suit books run for what lawyer Andrew the professor say 2 unit classroom block home one eko secondary Presby. Or see 3 unit classroom block home one. Echo secondly, or St. Andrew's School now. Or novelty more befitting the standard of St. Andrew's School. Zungu, or see 6 unit classroom block on over there, a secondary technical institute. And Sana, Echo St. John's, also 12 unit classroom block one. Also dormitory for the St. John's Senior High School. Also 12 seater for other St. John's Senior High School. No, so I'm one. Sika, what do one universal na yen current MP? Oh, come on, 10,000. Honorable Messer, I'm one. 3,000 of, I forgot, $4,000. More, this is staff was soon for what my staffs. During their 2024 anniversary. If you say, Reverend Ansa, Father Ansa, I'm a catcher. Ever, I'm a senior high schooler. Or see 12 units classroom block. Or so, or see, or friend, then, dormitory for other my girls. No, someone mechanized borehole with solar panel and there. Why are they splash? I don't remember now what I know. I said, quite a minute what I know. Ever for your senior high schooler. Also 12 units classroom block. I'm on 20 seated WC with gas dormitory. Friend, gas dormitory, no extension. Only the way we. Holy Child Training College. One assembly hall was starting 2007. I'll be complete. Holy Child Training College, Dr. Adamson. Over kitchen, that one door soon. I'm on 20 seats for was only that training college.
2: So he

0: in all this, what do you think there's still what to have about it?
1: Oh, yeah. Yeah, but I'm looking at MPP for me, what to have one. Because looking at, you're voting, you know, so can you almost impact 10,001 to have voted for me? Mm. Now, two, as a party for now, using a kankra, dem a yerkia, or I know you're too fun to go a bugum dam. You internally, are they? And so when it comes to it, let me tell you one thing about Kwekumo Roads. Yes, just more. What the roads in my contract? Ma, oye bio. Oye. I think 12 kilometers. We are 12.2 or 30 kilometers. 10.2 rather. 10.2. Okay. Emu na second ni kuko mpeno oye bio ho. Eko bekechi inner city roads. Oye bekechi. Oye Paris Square. Ewa. Oye part of Adiambra. Ena. Kwekuma. Osasi the drainage works. Ah, and the engineer you when you sum down, come to me. And I will be asking now, no, I want a contract for Adama. Hey, you will find that there's more. Nay, you said that I'm a contract. A contract no order that do. So, and you want some. And last year, so about two studio here, la Ogufi. There, a WVLC when you know how to do. If you don't know the scope of work, watch out. Hey, be said that you change the way we and tell baby sir. No one church or I didn't know you not swati. And see, so a major project like Kwekumo Road, why a drainage works near? What kind of other way 04 to Gudo? Why are compacting? Everybody asphalt in a quarterly Gudo. No, why are you? So, and what they know, why are you going to achieve that? I would say, because the already know what the contract in my 2019-2020. And see, when it comes to second constituency, Mukon Kotompa. Motu ma ka chaw da konkotompa apart from kal kwane ye ye to ho asphaltic valley konkotompo oyɛ community center for foforo yesi ona mu kwa energy olobe true talu obi si day next foforo wode ma konkotompo day next and sana konkotompo ho na so ayi enyum kwanta na nsu ton ye kra opevi kro no nyina ho we pevi kwanta nyina wode mo.
0: So come 2028.
1: I'm telling you the rest are short. Adiambra fo, they've seen the difference. Because maybe it's a cheap compound. Wa Adiambra honorable. What's also a one taxi rank one a taxis dinner no. Honorable mess no pay when you now. And son Adiambra school, mama would actually we. And son we ask for more. And son a bo host a basso two more. And son we corner there, a local piano one. Straight, local be you know. Why? And see. You miss Adiambra for that. How about the planner? You're in current MPB. Why are Adiambra? You miss a quick more for that. How about the planner? You're in current MPB. Why are you quick more? But I can mention the honorable year extension of electricity from Fijai Senior High School to Tesak.
0: Okay.
1: Food bridge, I didn't suit you quick more. No one to point German courage. Food bridge, the honorable mess, yeah, do to school next war. No, be a fado. And son of Zongo, when I can say you're more recognized, Bolo. Ever me feel area hosa, your mechanized borehole or and son a Fijai Senior High School. School the ASC or ho. So I can mention each electoral area in Yamaha.
0: Okay.
1: So compared to or friend and the current as I'm talking to you. Honorable Bear in 2018, there Mount War 2020 60. And I second astrotef yen we. Matters back, astrotef now, Zekes ladies. Walk African poor between what no. And I yell ye. Bisan. Na abade, na why I'm a sekuna. And sekuna for wemu there. He has failed the good people of Sekendi.
0: Okay. Maba the any the message biaba. Much of as wasn't come one shall buy a medal. Which bobo brought Sekendi Technical School? It's a lie. Now some saba. Also even the site for the school. Bobo and his people pull it down. Wanted to use the place for a hotel, naming it Sekendi Village. It would as American and you be one of his
1: own for the number because when you must all the car. Or tell you, Sekendi Technical Institute for be more. Or look at Quasi School Honor. A Quas also a Bisa Reverend Professor Ishan. Ah, oh yeah, Vice Chancellor or TTU or Bacacho. There, honorable Lobby, the then Aka Energy. Now, phone is in the me if you know what the phone. A member Penny, you know, next one, no, the current director. Yes. Or a big one. So they were coming to build a training school. Eho. Ekwa si wo.
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1: No wona mona. 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
0: Ebo mumu e phone line into nko fasha si a warfare. 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You mean ye asemi zika inside politics. 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
0: What is the pain? Pocho wasn't be a friend fee.
1: Mada Adam in Tokompo.
0: Yo, o pain monkwe. Won to for me.
1: Mada na bi abu ko papa. 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Na me ti ma wa kanu en na mu da from the commission papa. 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Yes, Mada.
0: Okay, many are just a make up on your phone years with your doctor. Hello,
2: hello, good evening.
0: Good evening, Alaniana.
2: What's
0: your point of view?
2: Yeah, that's it.
0: Listen,
2: I'm busy. My work up here. I send them out here and come there 1 year. Now, me take the wash him. A bonus will be allowed on pool you, on proper so on the winning.
0: I'm an uncle, you're
2: so tender. But the smart to lift you. Check, and this is just like the world talk Friday. The world can talk Friday. I was so bad now. I don't know what I'm carrying. I'm a motor. They tell him, I look for the baby for baby Allah. And come here for talk Friday. I'm a motor. I'm a motor. I'm a canoe. Congratulations. Because my brother pa communicator, my brother pa ona my brother kushambo. Yamenka won won on bo ban. Mum, we need the bibia na me cast as one out team ah. Na me mon kwanse na wo be. Na mum no, what the composition 85 years. Yamenka won won me that say.
3: Mama, it's send up with some and then someone can say, what the way business, ya? You are one of the other, ya? Ah, you can jump on my side and cut parliament to work. I want to ask you a poor lawyer or to stand you. The player what public hearing, wow, so could not pop up. The business of business. What's all the message? What's happening? What's happening?
4: Remember a song that my honorable is the same artist. I'm on Simpa Kasuka and I'm somewhere Kusambo in Simpa. I'm in India today in the communication. Yes, I'm good at party guarantee. And I'm not sure I'm not in the other nation. This artist, why you know when I see the Kusambo from your mom, from your papa, the Wabu, I don't know what I'm not the papa, my region in you.
0: Okay, yo, Munia, your phone is well. Hello.
5: Ibu.
0: If I show us a different
5: thing. Abu. Abu Alvia, in the sequence may go on more. Abu Lakasi. In the sequence may go on because only 70 are only a spark of coke. Instead of okay, 120, only a profit almost are in 55 cities of the channel. It's Ibu. Yamakao, Utin Kodemi, now opposition about now, I said, Papa, what's 80-something years? A mania, not that I'm new. Care? Do you know what's a Canadian this year, you? As far as you know, the world's a Canadian this year. Papa Usan Kuma is a promise and see our team. I'm not sure what's second. In America, say, empty, cool running, walk on lobby, out of force, and make yourself. Inshallah, what about strategy? We second by December, then on the December for the moment, just one strategy for second. What about 28 years? About our economy and the haircut here, where you in the answer, what is it? Where can I make a corner? Sure, haircut here, what the Benny and pay up upon him, I'm in the pension years. I bet I buy you for the first up of 12 billion euro bond, California. A Japan's account, can I get where you go? Petroleum will collapse in your life and your father. So, you collapse everything. It's only a human. Economy every show was 2017. I'm going to zero. Yaka, somehow you have a gas to come and talk about the MPP.
0: Okay.
5: Before, yes,
0: I'm going to call up the
5: corruption. Oh, man. Yami,
0: hello.
6: Wasn't it be a friend fee? Kiki, second, you can't station.
0: You're
6: Mumbo Abadu, let me share cool on him. I am a bee. Hey, Ibu, second me end up from now with Mabudo, Mabeda. Second me over Korea and Kokoro, now with Mabudo. Ebu, yes, no, this any time that I be, I'm taking this any time that we platform, Gala, especially Connect FM, or a big platform. The circular for show, they are only made the premise of one, the circular, Ankasa. Since I was so cool, I'm not going to. Now, I'm not going to be 8 months at the operation. You know, the better. And the second year, so close, or look at you. And the second year, so close, Pension Press, or look at you. Just see exercise books on the chair. Your boss is still on the chair about 10 and 1 o'clock. Then the man is 28 years in the union of Kumpo and the NTP. It's a union of the day.
7: I'm not going to be able to do it. You were told, but you refused to listen. Now, your men are in bondage. MPP, Ayeka, Nizazi, Abenyan. Kiva, so that was educational scholarship was unprecedented in second D. Philip Pepra, also, your record for the past decade is there for everyone to see. Very abysmal performance. You still have courage to sit on radio and talk. For the many years, MPP has ruled in second D, Takradi, Skado, etc. Anyways, you see... you seems to be loud, so let me clap for you. Foster Nelson appears, Dr. Grace, I'm Sudan Kwa, historic 2024. Win sparks shake up in MPP primaries. Okay, the few messages Kakram Jiza Waba on the end. If you see, aye, Ember, ti Yabaran Cheva Hedges, you may narrate this. I'm in pain for Bassan Swa, Bembry, Pum Waba, Yabizim Koma, maybe more time, and there, Yacha may be in Tim Jiza. Ibu, for the next 2 minutes, Kakra is about to do a reaction na chairman so on yen AVA.
8: And when they were, what could you believe you were sick in India? And this is for no fra. Now, only you might want 2 months card there, only. No, so we're going to. Maybe I'm better catcher on our
7: boss on answer on our end.
8: Remember, maybe I'm a catcher on our boy, chip compound. Is you know what one could call to Moatu? Why, Dembra?
7: This happens sooner.
8: What wrong with what? 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Papa Joe. Okay. And I will be see chip compound. And I will look on chip compound or Oka. I'm sorry, property of Adamra. 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Or a property of Equasi. Osi school, were agri, or the Mabaka Chifu. Or a property of Baka Chifu. And see, ever catch them there, ever you. Ah, I own private business. Ah, what has it got to do with second knee? And see, vision what I'll be catching, Alaji Umar, ne vision what I. And so, I'll qualify or do the MP. Because no sooner way, pure water company. Hey, let's not glorify mediocrity. As a constituent, we need not to glorify mediocrity. Look, as we obey print and press. Ah, as we obey any business. Now, our turn books are more awful. None of 20 cities books not a musiculophono. 20 cities on my baton, or a charm one. Obin a personal business. Young glorifying.
7: What could just mean?
8: It's my air can you there? Obeno. Oh, what an anno? No, find your magician. Promises are cassa, or transformational promises are. Or catch us a cunefum or two, maybe one or so more trouble manu. Oh, no, no, for course one. I said, I'm not Benvic. I know quick. I'm not a second MP. Because I don't honor Puma Trans. Why are you used to the year 2000? I see, second Mimun. More can you there? Promises are the same. Echo in the Equasi is Amen. Echo, huh? Fly the oldest war I cash on body any 100 million. No. Ah, at the bay, one got time. I don't know what can want some. Echo second ripping town on Nomquada. I cash on body. A what profession vessel. No coast to no one's at all. No more be you attack home while you do more. Other than one channel.
7: Okay. If Amanda was say, Amanda was say, Chairman, yes, boy, 2 minutes.
9: You unprocess me, that's it. Up near a Bosha, Majisha, Iskadu Katen, party for you know the day. Seat in the day is well assured the day 2028, you know. If it's me, I just seat, you know. Wow. Not yet, I'm my MPP.
7: Wow.
9: On one say, bomb I say, Bruno Bosson, ne ye peace here, Obutumina, Wabakayahu. It's in the memory brain, I just to claim Ama is called the Catan constituency. And hopefully 2028, I will assure them to. I am a Kama MPP. Oh yeah, Mr. Afo. On in paying for I'm no more contesting in a or your sugar and Udru Michia Womina on ne part in paying for or share my elections in our course wa as Mujoba Michia Womina. Michia my wife so why I support you.
7: No one here papa.
9: Papa.
7: Okay, I'm sure.
9: And then, Mitima, Menomo Koy, Young Kend, Obiwini, Obiwilose, and to Collins, Okushambo, Lillian, Mr. Roxon, Mr. Markun, all the team.
7: AT Chairman Robert Otis Kobna and a yet and can Esika de Katan MPP constituency chairman on na yet and down on your money being Isaac Ajindon Kweta your friend Ibu and then you bring a second was studio. So my man French here can say man for my oye Minesi Auntie Hetty Nurse Hetty Awo Ewo Oye Health Pharmacy Health Farm Pharmacy. 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I was the Oye Wanijuma or Ho. 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These are so good. I be with Tin. Oh, yeah, for fooding in I about the home so assay. In Dunk for the Wild War for yourself and Chen and I, Embrino in T. Once again, my member, Oya Chairman Robert Otis Kobna, ACP, the Baron Snow Ra, Isaac Ajindon, Kweta, your friend Ibu, the Badano So Asi, I mean, Dami producer Abraham Mensasi, Ebenakuano, Ha, Ninian, Ninian, and down Nasi, Ishmael, Ninian, and Ado, Nasi, unconfirmed Mahan. I mean, Chiamami, Christina, Mami, Foyan, but Peters, Junior, Immaculate Evangelist, Sir Ewawa, Ha, Joaman, and Saddle. Forgot some Abu Fi, Radi, Wa. Are you right, boss? We do remember testing and me and that see on corner on far and more one. If you see how you may not be seen, most sorry, did you man carrying now so back home? The Tenor Revival Worship Center, Baba Namo, won't be on so yes, I come. You may ask some easy come over when you do your beard. Now, what is the case? No, business, eh? Pa, could you pee this? Most sorry, but to me is in common 0249 834290. 0249 834290. Bye bye, Macro.

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This is Such Shake. Make sure you stay tuned. This is Joe Manz. Let's go.